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1: KSTP-FM and HD1, St. Paul, Minneapolis. Chris Godaz and West in the morning. Stacy and Hutch on the ride home. And today's variety. 2K,

0: Variety, KS95. Hey, it's Deanna. A chance of thunderstorms in some parts tonight. A low of 65. Cloud and sun mix for tomorrow. A high of 76.
1: I'm jealous. I'm overzealous. When I'm down, I get real down. 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I get angry. 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I can love you just like that. And I can leave you just as

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And I think about it. 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I mean, we don't say iced cream. We say ice cream, right? It's KS95, today's variety. Now that's

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1: 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Absolutely. Choosing Texas, Ella Langley on Kiss 95. Just when

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1: 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Chris Godaz and West in the morning. Stacy and Hutch on the ride home. And today's variety. 2K.

Okay, I should put this picture up on my Instagram story. This rare half-red, half-yellow apple. It looks kind of fake, but it became a local celebrity in New Zealand, and it's real, okay? Here's OneRepublic on KS95.

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bar in St. Paul was named one of the nation's best by Esquire. Halftime wreck in St. Paul. 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
4: 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Two turned into a habit and a love I never thought possible in my life. 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

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Hey, it's Deanna. If you're worried about Post Malone, well, I had a friend go to his show in Charlotte last night, and he's perfectly fine. Seems like it. No acting weird at all.

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4: 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But one walk turned into two. Two turned into a habit and a love I never thought possible in my life. And now I'm crossing finish line after finish line all across the Twin Cities, and I'm proud to say I'm down 250 pounds. 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
1: 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Chris Godez and West in the morning. Stacy and Hutch on the ride home. And today's variety. 2K to

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Hey, it's Deanna. A chance of thunderstorms in some parts tonight, a low of 65. Clouds and sun for tomorrow, a high of 76. Mel-

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FIFA officially kicks off tomorrow, and according to a new poll, 54% of Americans are not at all interested in the World Cup. 14% aren't interested at all.

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Hopefully, if that was you, your power is back on. If not, then thanks for tuning in. 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

95. 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
2: You know, sometimes you say things on the radio and people think, you know what? You're crazy. But then we put it to social medias, and I am astonished with the numbers of people that agreed with me. Countless dozens of people agreed with me. The proper way to say that little insect that bites you and causes you all the pain and agony throughout the summer is mosquito.
3: No.
2: People said to me, oh, you must not be from here. I grew up on the east side of St. Paul. I am from Minnesota. You say mosquito.
3: No.
2: It's how it's spelled. It's mosquito. So therefore, 13% of the Twin Cities has spoken, and they agreed with me. 13%.
3: 13 big percent of people are drunk.
4: Oh, I saw it was 12%.
2: I just looked at it right before we went on the air.
3: Huh. Even if it was 13, 12%, that's still pretty bad. There's no way this idiot says mosquitoes the way he says mosquitoes. The way he was raised in Minnesota, every Minnesotan says it the correct way. He is just rage baiting. Everybody thinks you're rage baiting. That is how you say mosquito, is mosquito. The way you say it.
5: But if 13% of people say mosquito as well, it is far more than I thought.
3: I mean,
5: far more.
3: Isn't that for everything? There's so many things that happen where we take elections and you're like, oh, okay, well, that's crazy.
2: And I got to tell you, Minnesotans, as a person that grew up here, lived here my whole life, moved away for 20 years, only to Milwaukee, Wisconsin, not exactly like I was very far away.
5: True.
2: Let's not say that we pronounce most stuff normal.
5: We don't.
2: We mispronounce a lot of stuff in Minnesota. Our Minnesota accent is a little annoying with the way we hit vowels. Vowels, all of our vowels.
3: Well, I think that is true. I think that's the way for everything, though. Like, I've never in my life heard anybody call it a bubbler for a water fountain until I heard about
2: Wisconsin. That's just a different name of a thing. I'm saying pronunciations.
3: Oh, okay, got it. Okay.
5: But I don't even say Wisconsin right.
3: Yeah?
5: Like, people, when we first
2: moved to Wisconsin more.
5: Say Wisconsin, and they're like, it is not a, like, the con isn't in there. Like, or, but how is it not? It's spelled like that, Wisconsin. But it's like
2: more
5: how.
2: Wisconsin.
5: Wisconsin.
3: Yeah.
5: Wisconsin. You
3: got to
5: throw it away.
3: Slur.
5: Wisconsin.
3: It's like, are you going East Coast? No, Wisconsin.
5: Okay, somebody texted, it's not mosquito. It's not mosquito like we've been saying. It's mosquito.
2: Miss. So now it's M-I?
3: That's mosquito is not how you say it. It's
5: mosquitoes. Mosquito. Oh, that might be how they say to Montana. Mosquito.
2: We don't have to keep beating this. But I'm just saying, I just wanted to bring it all full circle, and I don't ever have to bring it up again because I know I irritated people, and people have been calling me an idiot, blah, blah, blah. I get it. I'm not a smart person. But that being said, 13% of people agreed with me, and I took that as a win.
3: And I will say this. Two wrongs don't make a right, okay? We're going to go back to, like, grade school days. Two wrongs don't make a right just because we all know that he's saying it wrong.
5: Right.
3: The sheer amount of people who have called Wes an idiot is I'm fine with that. Aggressive.
2: Believe me, I've been called an idiot for far less things than mosquito.
5: Amount of people saying it is mosquito now is going to drive me nuts.
3: Where were they yesterday?
5: Mosquito.
3: It's mosquito.
5: Mosquito.
3: Mosquito. It's a mosquito.
5: I mean, then again, I don't say taquito right either.
3: No, yeah, that was wild yesterday.
2: What people kept saying then on social media as well. What is the drink with mint and lime?
5: Mojito.
2: Weird. So the M-O-J is mojito, but it's not a mosquito.
3: It's because of the J.
2: Shiver me timbers.
3: It's because of the J. Shiver me timbers?
5: Shiver me timbers.
3: Oh, God. People are calling you an idiot. Now you just lost your entire cool. Like, that might have taken your whole car to a
2: If you
3: play.
2: Had the stuff in your basement that could be black on your cement walls because there was too much water in your basement, what is it called?
5: Mold.
2: It's not mold.
3: That was a terrible example. I don't know what's happening right now.
2: M-O is mo.
3: Not in all ways. It's not. It doesn't.
2: 99%.
3: Well, then this is the 1% that's not the case. It's mosquito.
5: I believe this is a time that we can come together and say, you do you, Wesley. Just whatever you, whatever way you want to say it. It's fine. I will support your mosquitoes.
3: Here's a happy solution. Okay. Let's all just call them Skeeters.
5: I love that. Skeeters for the win.
3: Or would it be Scooters for you?
2: obviously, it's Skeet. Skeeters.
3: Okay, we can't. You, I know what you did there.
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0: KS95.
1: So you guys might have been right. I hate to ever say those words out loud, that you guys might have been right. Even Brittany from our sister station, My Talk, she might have been right. I shouldn't say to people anymore, don't worry, I'm not here to mug you.
2: Yeah, no, nobody ever felt great about that. It's a very, very aggressive thing to say.
3: Like, but why? Why would you ever say
1: because
3: that?
1: Because I feel like you're just proclaiming I'm not going to mug you. And guess what? I've never mugged anybody. So therefore, I'm just proclaiming I'm not going to mug you because it happened again yesterday.
2: But because, like, even Brittany from across at My Talk, like you said, she 1,000% had it, were like right on the head. She goes, okay, but now I'm like, what are you going to do to me? You didn't eliminate all things. You basically said, I'm not going to mug you. Well, now there's other awful things you could do. Are you going to do them?
1: This would never have happened. Nothing bad would have happened here. I was at Sam's Club getting gasoline.
3: No.
1: And I'm at the pump, and I look next to me at the pump behind me, and there's an elderly lady. She's probably my mom's age, so I'm not going to share Bon Bon's age on the radio, but older lady.
2: 84.
1: And she's putting in her Sam's Club card and pulling it out. She's like, oh. Pushes it in again.
3: Oh, no.
1: Pulls it out.
3: Are you and then sure it wasn't like, me?
1: She's like, hello, is anybody around? And I had noticed the guy in the neon vest that's usually out there patrolling had walked into the store. So he was nowhere near the pumps, right? And I said, you know what? I'm going to be helpful. This older lady can't figure out how to get the pump to work. So I walked over and she had her back to me because she was still trying to do it. And I, she kind of flinched when she turned. I said, don't worry, I'm not here to rob you.
3: Oh, gosh.
1: I'm here to help. And she said, I don't need your help. And I said, it looks like you do. And she said, why does it look that way? And I said, because you put your card in there 8 times and you keep going, ugh, and you asked for the guy and you said you needed some help. He's not around. So I'm here to help. And she's like I said, I'm not here to rob you.
3: Oh, my God.
1: And she said, okay, how are you going to help? And I said, I'll just put my Sam's Club card in and then you can put your own credit card in. Pretty simple. And she's like, oh, thank you. And I said, see, he wasn't here to rob you. Didn't have to be so judgy.
2: Oh, you robbed her of all the points she would have got by putting that card in.
1: You don't get points
2: in.
1: For that.
2: Oh, boy.
1: You don't get points for that.
2: Of a man. You were there to swoop in and take her savings.
3: I mean, I knew you did help her, and that's really nice, right? I just don't know why you say that. You could have, you scared her to start with.
1: Because
3: you.
1: She flinched when she looked over her shoulder. What was I supposed to say? Ta-da!
3: It's like the new, Pa-tow! I'm not going to bite, or I don't bite. You know, like that's an old
1: man. Well, that's always a lie. I'm never saying that one.
2: You're
1: that's
2: six an old man four, saying. Dude. You're 6'4". You have a presence. You're a tall guy.
1: And I should look like a protector and a helper.
2: Yeah, and you know who I don't feel protected by? The guy who says, don't worry, I'm not going to rob you.
3: Or mug you.
1: So I've come full circle. I said, you guys are right, but you're not. I'm still back to, I was doing the right thing, and that she should have appreciated the fact that I said I wasn't there to rob her.
3: I mean, I guess in that case, when you did startle her, maybe to let her know you're not, this isn't a stick up or anything.
1: I'm going to use that one for now. This isn't a stick up.
2: The good news is even as an elderly woman, she looked at you and was like, well, even if he does mug me or rob me, I can catch him. Just because he doesn't look very athletic anymore.
3: I think you look very athletic.
1: Thank you, Des. And thank you for supporting me. You're a terrible friend.
3: If he can't outrun an 84-year-old woman, she we've got
1: quite,
3: a problem.
1: She looked quite nimble.
2: He's torn his ACL 3 times. That's a jeopardizing thing for him. I don't want him to tear it again.
3: If someone text, you know what, Wes, I'm on your side, I would totally say that.
1: See?
3: Well, I won't rob you. I won't mug you. But why would you be telling coworkers that?
1: We were just talking about in the air when Brittany was filling in for you. And I said, okay. I tell people all that, you know, I'm walking downtown.
2: It Brittany was frightened dark, by it.
1: And I just said, I would say, don't worry, I'm not here to mug you walking behind some ladies.
3: But I feel like that's what muggers would say.
1: Muggers would never say that.
3: Yeah, they would.
1: They're honest
2: what
1: people.
2: Else you can do.
3: I'm
2: you
3: not going like, to steal your wallet as you go in and grab it and run.
2: Again, I don't see him running.
3: I'm not going to karate chop your face.
2: I just love that everybody's in the mood of causing pain today. We're all talking about Wes and his weird things that he says out loud. And somebody said, hey, Dad, it's only 78 days till the state fair.
3: Well, that was painful. And you know what? I am here to mug you.

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0: KS95.
2: Hey, it's TJ. 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
6: 75617. Let's hear from you on a Thursday morning. Can you believe it? It's already Thursday.
1: I know. I woke up and I'm like, oh, it's just the middle of the week. And then halfway here, I'm like, wait a second. I think it's Thursday.
6: So, woo! Dez, this probably happens a lot in women's world when you go out together and you kind of ask your friends, maybe on a little more dressy occasion, not fully, you know, cocktail night, but you're just going out for cocktails at a low-key place.
1: Okay.
6: And you reach out to your friend and you're like, hey, what are you wearing?
1: Oh, yeah, mainly we do that all the time.
6: Yeah, but mainly because you don't want to wear the same outfit, because how embarrassing, right?
1: Oh, no. What did you guys do?
7: No.
6: No.
1: Oh, no.
6: I went out of my way, because you know me, and nonstop messing with, especially Crisco, but mm-hmm. you guys all, but especially Crisco. I went out of my way knowing if I told him something, he would wear exactly what I thought he was going to wear, and I did it, so he would twin me.
1: No, you didn't.
6: I told him. Yeah. I was very elusive with what I thought he should wear, and he wore exactly what I knew he would wear, and I was like, score, because now you twinned me.
7: Well, but even
1: I want to know what it is, because I told you what to wear, too, so I wonder whose advice you took.
7: Well, it was the green button-up. Button-up. No, it was a button-up.
1: Oh, okay.
7: Like, I made fun of him. It was the one
6: I told him that day we went to lunch, he was wearing this. I said, you look like you're ready to buy
1: a
6: timeshare.
1: That one.
7: And so the funny part is, he did this as a joke, and like a whole like, ooh, I got him. The amount of looks we got next to each other, all it did is drag his whole thing down. Like, you would expect it for me, looking like I was at like a resort in Mexico selling timeshares.
6: But show then the you picture, because we took a picture with Mayor Fry.
1: Let's see.
6: We took a picture with the Minneapolis mayor, and I was like,
7: which, by the way, whether funny you dude. He like was him or not, that dude was hilarious.
1: I love
7: hilarious.
1: It. We met him at the Timberwolves playoff game.
6: We did, but he took a picture with us. He had a 10-15 minute conversation with Crisco and I. Hilarious.
1: Funny.
6: Calling out other politicians.
1: You guys do look like twins. And actually, with your name tags and with the mayor there, you do look like you're both trying to sell him a timeshare.
7: Yeah. Oh, no. Like, hilarious.
1: Come into my office. And then here's my friend. He's going to come in and bring you snacks and tell you some more stuff.
7: But again, meeting him. And having a 15-minute conversation
6: of him 18 just, times saying, this is all off the record, by the way.
7: Off the record, off the record, off the record. And I'm like, also, you're yelling in the middle of a public place, telling all these different things. And I was like, I think Mayor Fry might have dipped into a little bit of a sip. He was just like,
6: it
7: and
6: made
7: another
6: like him,
7: thing.
6: Because he was so honest about other politicians, and it was hilarious.
1: Oh, dang. I wish I could have been involved in that combo.
7: Spilled the tea, all this stuff. And he's like, again, off the record, I'll know if you said anything, because I just only told this to the other 75 people next to us. And I was like, got it?
1: The mayor's up this morning going, snitches get stitches, boys.
6: I knew it. I'll send over some people right now to punch them in their little timeshare buying asses.
7: That's on him, though, by the way, if he was going to tell us off the record stuff, which we're not going to say, obviously, but like you told it to two radio people.
1: Yeah, that's not that smart.
7: Yeah, right. Like, but who dressed in the same outfit?
1: Maybe it's because you were twinning. You seemed very trustworthy.
6: I walked through the door and I was like, yes. Yes, I got him to do it.
7: Oh,
6: and
7: I knew what you meant by it.
6: Dave, our coworker's like, did you get him to wear the same outfit? I'm like, I did.
7: As he rode share with Dave.
6: Yeah.
7: Yeah, that was, and then you were mad because Dave was late, right? Or was, no, Dave mad because you were late.
6: We were going to take too long in the car because of traffic, and he said,
1: "Take an airplane then?"
6: No, because because of traffic. Because I went about 15 minutes later than I was supposed to pick him up,
1: and you were the one worried about traffic. I was heard the conversation.
6: Yeah, and he's like, "Oh, great! Now I have to be stuck in the car more with you." I'm like, "I'm the one driving. You know what? You can get out and take an Uber if you'd like." But anyway, So I convinced Crisco to wear the same exact outfit as me. All I said was, "Wear your timeshare outfit." He's like, "Done," and I was like, because I was already driving. I was like, he's going to look just like me, and he's going to be like, dude.
1: Well, you know what? I bet you both, you guys were the best dressed timeshare salesman at that fundraiser
7: last
1: night.
7: Not even close. I don't even think we were in the bottom five.
1: Were like, people more dressed up? Because you guys went to a fundraiser for Minneapolis restaurants, right?
6: Yep.
1: Which, I mean, that's super cool. And you went, it was a fun location, all that stuff. But
7: the food was great.
1: You guys were worried that you weren't going to be dressed up enough, right?
6: It was all across the board. There was a guy in shorts and t-shirt, nice t-shirt, nothing like too scrubby, but a guy in shorts and t-shirts, and then people in full suits.
1: Probably coming straight from work.
6: Maybe, yeah.
7: Yeah, they had some really cool silent auction stuff, but there was I didn't bid on anything. Bid on a thing. And there were really cool things. Wes was proud. He goes, what did you go bid on? Because I went away for like 10 minutes because there were so many things, and I was looking at them and I was like, no, like there was like a set of four Twins tickets, but it's at the game we're throwing the first pitch out to. So I was like, we already get tickets to that game. So I'm like, I don't need that one. And then there was like Wild tickets and stuff like that. But I know I just wasn't interested. And then they had like three really cool, like, live auction things that they did, and they made a ton of money. But the whole point was like seeing all the people in the restaurant world come together and go, hey, we're still hurting. Like, for as much as we can all say, oh, restaurants are expensive now, they're this, they're that, they're still hurting bad, and they still need help, and they're still trying to dig out. So, like, watching them make as much money as they did, and it was a fun night for sure. And they had, oh, my God, Des, you would have died. They had, BB Zato?
6: Mm-hmm.
7: BB Zato or whatever. Thing. Yeah, ice cream.
1: Oh, yes,
7: and
1: I love that place.
7: And so they did four new flavors yesterday so they could figure out which one was the most popular to add to their menu for the month.
1: Yeah.
7: The winning one, I believe, was the one I love the most. It was peanut butter Ritz cracker. Des. Oh, my. It was, there were like chunks of peanut butter in this ice cream. Yum. And I was like, oh, my God. He goes, yeah, this is definitely the winner. They were like halfway down the entire thing.
1: They're so creative with their ice cream. So is that going to be there at the Malcolm Yards?
7: Yeah, because it's over there. Yep. I believe. And he said he's working. I think it's probably going to be for like either the end of this month or beginning.
6: It was embarrassing, though. They did have a different one that had pistachio whipped cream, like infused. And Crisco asked him to squirt it directly in his mouth. And I was like, that's inappropriate.
7: No, it wasn't inappropriate. But it was only because I asked. No, it was pistachio marshmallow.
6: Oh, sorry.
1: They made pistachio marshmallow.
7: I was like, dude, I will get on my hands and knees if you want to just throw this in my face.
1: No.
7: I
1: want to just
4: leave me. There's more with Crisco, Des, and Wes coming up on KS95. And here is what they will be talking about.
6: Des, I need you to put on your thinking cap here for a second.
1: You've asked me to do that the last couple of days. I'm never thinking or something.
7: That is hurtful. I'm sorry, Des.
6: You need to think of three words. The first three words that come to mind when a grown-up, a full-grown adult, starts a conversation with, so, Nintendo.
7: I'm not sharing the story with you. I'm actually
6: three words. When a grown-up says to you, so, Nintendo. What comes to mind?
7: What about if a man says to you as a grown adult, my bout of gout?
6: Come on. Stop interrupting her. So, Nintendo.
1: I think gout.

0: Today's variety, KS95. It's Chris Godez and Wes Cat's Eye. Going to be at the Target Center on November 7th. We've got your tickets coming up with Wake Up and Win. You are going to go. And everybody's been so excited to win those. I'm not shocked by it because it's for their kids.
1: Exactly.
0: We've had tears a couple times this week, so it's super cool. Win those about 6:15 this morning here on KS95. So when your grown friend, and I won't name names here, looks at you and they say, "So Nintendo." And I instantly go, you don't have to say anymore. I don't even know what to say to you. Don't pay attention to the show over there.
1: Schmisco.
2: I thought you were talking to Brooks.
0: Oh, no. I need you to pay attention to the show. If you had a grown friend that said to you, "So Nintendo."
1: I would just know it would be Crisco talking to me.
0: But what would you think? Would you think virginal? Would you think friends? Would you think... where has your life gone?
2: Who wronged you a long time ago?
1: Here's the thing. You're 2.5 years in, but this is still new to you. I don't even think twice about that. I always think virginal. I always think a little nerdy.
0: Tell us this great story about Nintendo. This is groundbreaking. This should be on trending every hour today.
2: I have to put an eye drop in.
1: Should I Google what is happening in the... In the world of Nintendo? Is there something new?
2: No, it doesn't matter. He ruined it, and then you doubled down calling me a virginal.
1: I just said I would.
2: With friends like you two, who needs enemies? Am I right? I'm going to email our boss, Chris, quick and see if I can get a meeting set up.
1: I already have one.
0: Tell us his groundbreaking Nintendo news.
1: I actually am interested now.
2: Google it. It was a Nintendo conference in the last couple of days. You'll figure it out.
3: I was interested for the record.
2: I'll tell you later, Brooks. I know you appreciate it.
1: Were you at the conference?
2: Why would I have been at the... That would have been virginal if I would have been at the conference. If I would have left here yesterday after being with you all day.
4: Vacation days.
2: I'm going to use a couple of vacation days. I'm going to hit reply all to everybody in the company. And then I'm going to go ahead and tell you I'm at the Nintendo conference.
0: Could you imagine if I actually did that? Even people upstairs would be like, "What the hell is wrong with him?
2: He took a day off, but he used it after he left the building. And then he came back in Thursday. Like, what an idiot! He used a vacation day.
1: Please.
2: I will. I'm going to hit reply all now. I was down in a conference room the other day, and they all went, "Thanks for sharing your email that you shared with the whole company." I'm like, I'm not the first person to do that, okay? And all it said was, "My time card didn't work. I took 2 days off," and they were manager discretion. That was it. It wasn't like I was like...
0: So many people had manager discretion questions.
1: They're like, "Why does he get manager discretion?"
0: Tell us more, right?
2: But on top of that, it's not like it was salacious.
0: Even our manager had manager discretion questions.
2: And he told me later he was joking because he knew what it was. But in the moment, it's not like I was like, "Dez and I are having an affair and all these things are crazy and I have her thong hanging from my ear." They're like, "You took 2 manager discretion days and told the whole company." What if it was something private? What if I had hemorrhoids and I was like, I needed to go to the doctor for 2 days and it was my own personal business?
0: Everybody would like, saw that one coming.
2: Yeah, for sure. Are you sure it wasn't like a half a sandwich you didn't finish or what?
1: I've seen him after he leaves the bathroom.
2: This is good.
0: So you're not going to tell us?
2: No, I'm not going to tell you. You ruined it.
0: You brought it up.
2: I want you to learn a lesson. I want you to learn a lesson to take people's stories at heart. Seriously. Because if we have to listen to all the times you go to Fleet Farm and all the times you buy fishing poles and all the times that you do all these dumb, boring West things.
1: Oh, boy.
2: Then I need you to pay some respect on the things I enjoy and like.
0: You're going to be shocked by my response to that. You're absolutely right.
2: Thank you.
0: So tell us about Nintendo.
1: Well, Nintendo Direct will be out June of 2012. Okay, this might be a newsletter.
2: I have a Baby Groot tattoo. I think it's going to be funnier watching Dez
1: Nintendo
2: try to search out.
1: Nintendo 2 Switch?
2: They literally had a whole conference of all
1: Zelda.
2: These games.
1: Zelda.
2: All these different games.
1: Resident Evil.
2: I have a Baby Groot tattoo, and what about me doesn't scream virginal? Like, even if I told you a breaking news Nintendo story, you'd be like, "That fits my friend," but I don't judge him.
0: And
2: this is a lesson. This is a lesson to Wes, to the enabler Dez, and to anybody who chose bullying today as their path. You don't win. We're bullying.
1: I think it's choosing funnies.
5: Hang on. Chris Godez and Wes will be right back on KS95. And here is what's coming up next.
2: What are you talking about next, Wes?
0: Nintendo. Breaking Nintendo news. I can't wait to hear what it is.
2: Yep. You have to wait a little longer. Maybe next year's conference when I take some personal days.
1: Such a tease.
6: Let's take the holy waters watered down. And this town's lost its faith.

0: Today's Friday, KS95. It's Crisco, Dez, and Wes. Olivia Dean, Madison Square Garden, New York City. You could be at that show. We've got that concert code word coming up this morning, 8 o'clock here on KS95. So you're not going to tell us about the Nintendo thing. You're really going to punish us. You brought it up full well knowing that I was going to ask, and then now you won't bring it up. Like, I don't understand this.
1: Yeah, don't make me wait any longer. I'm waiting with bated breath.
2: We See, care that's now. A mocking tone.
0: We care
1: I
0: now.
1: Truly want to know now because I've Googled it, and none of these words make sense to me.
0: People are listening, and they want to know what the Nintendo thing is. So I apologize for making fun of video gamers. Please, Crisco, tell us about Nintendo.
1: And you weren't making fun of video gamers,
2: funny.
1: Just Crisco.
2: It's funny. Everybody who has listened to me through the years has already texted in
1: you and said what it is.
2: I know it's not a lot. It's not, see, now I'm not going to tell you again.
1: Oh, there are three people defending you.
2: No,
1: that is right.
2: One person said that their son, 38-year-old son, and his wife are total video game addicts and have always been, and they just had a baby, and there is nothing virginal about that because if you know how a baby's made, things happen.
1: How
0: I don't.
1: Do you?
2: Oh, if anybody knows, Wes, you know. Okay, come on. If we're playing
0: There's
2: that
0: not
2: game.
0: Any chapters about making babies, I'll tell you that.
2: No.
0: I mean, one could accidentally happen from some of the chapters, but...
2: Right? Can we talk about what you said to that poor lady yesterday?
0: I think it was legendary, but go ahead.
2: So, Wes upped himself, Dez, to a whole new game of creep. Remember before? Creepy, not creep. He's not creep, but creepy.
1: No.
2: Do you remember when he would sit there and look at somebody and say, don't worry, I'm not going to mug you?
1: Yep.
2: Thinking
1: or when
2: yesterday,
1: he says... You smell good.
2: Or you smell different when you're awake. Well, he has got a different level now. So these wonderful people came up to us yesterday at this restaurant thing we were at and said, oh, we listen all the time. We love the show. Awesome. Thanks. So nice to meet you. And she goes, I know it sounds weird, but I follow you. And Wes, without missing a beat, goes, well, don't worry. I follow you too, but it's just back to your apartment. Hey, Wes, nice to meet you.
1: Oh, my God. Oh, my God.
2: And I looked at him and I'm like... Even Mayor Fry was like head turned. He was like,
1: "You said that in front of the
2: he
1: mayor."
2: He was right around the corner.
0: He's fine.
1: Oh God, the cops will be here anytime.
2: I just sat there going, "Oh, that was his thing." He
1: but
2: said
1: they
2: that.
1: Giggled. I bet, and they're like, "Oh, that's funny."
2: It was more of an uncomfortable laugh. It was like a. But 30 minutes later, who's right there to take a picture with us? They were like, "Oh, that was kind of funny." If
0: You're
2: I would
0: welcome.
2: Have said it, I would have been maced in the eye, kicked in the groin, and then like ran away from it in about 2.3 seconds.
0: Which How do you know that's sense. Not what I meant? Just hoping for that result.
1: It just keeps not happening.
2: You were very disappointed that it didn't. But you are going to keep pushing the line every single time until somebody knees you in the groin and maces you.
0: Right.
2: God, I just sat there going, only Wes could say something like that and then go eat a sushi roll. Like 2 minutes later, go eat a sushi roll and then have some, you know, other food there and be like, huh, did you hear what I said to them? That was funny, right?
1: You know what? He's just going to keep taking it further and further and further.
2: He is like Quagmire from Family Guy.
1: Is he the giggity?
2: He's the giggity guy. Okay. Giggity, giggity. He'll say something and be like, giggity, giggity, huh?
1: And we all giggity, giggity with him.
0: Yeah, let's go giggity, giggity today.
1: You can't even say
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11: 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We all do. 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
2: This is kind of the weather I thought we were going to have 2-3 weeks ago.
3: Oh, it's happening
2: now.
3: Not mid-June. Yeah. 100% chance of rain all day today. Rain and thunderstorms expected. High of only 70. That is a huge difference from 90 degrees that we basically had the last couple of days. Tonight, continued showers and thunderstorms waking up to some patchy fog, but 58 for the low. Tomorrow, sunny in the morning, cloudy, breezy, an isolated shower, and 80. But Saturday, 74, some clouds and 74 and clouds again. Oh, do you know it's Flag Day on Sunday? I love that. The Boy Scouts, when we lived in Gray Cloud Island, used to come around on Flag Day. I just loved it. And they'd flag your yard.
2: That's
3: you'd
2: cool.
3: Like, you know, you'd pay or whatever, and they'd come every year and do it. They don't do that in my neighborhood anymore. But I shall. I always have a flag on my house, I guess. So I guess every day's Flag Day for me.
2: I have two old ones I got to bring to a VFW.
3: Oh, I forget that's what you have to do, right?
2: Yeah.
3: All right,
2: burn them for you?
3: No.
2: They on? Yeah.
3: They really burn them?
2: Yeah. There's former veterans that salute them. Yeah. And they do the national anthem, and then they burn them. Yeah, you can't throw them away. Yeah, so you have to bring them to a VFW or an American Legion, and they do that. I think the Boy Scouts actually do it, too.
4: Don't have garbage day, and all of a sudden they open it up, and there's like three flags in there.
2: Would that be good?
3: Oh, that would be bad.
2: That would not be good.
3: 64 degrees right now in the Twin Cities, and you look outside, you can tell the rain is coming.
2: Yep.
4: Oh, yeah.
2: How are the roads looking, Crisco?
4: The roads are great right now. There's nothing really to let you know about besides a couple closures, but they're all ones you know about. Highway 280, North Arcade Street, in both directions, the road is closed at East Margaret Street, Minnehaha Avenue East, and that's in St. Paul until about October 30th. And just giving you a couple road closures because there's no accidents to report right now. 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
2: Biggest little victories. We're going to do that about 6:45 this morning. You guys have some great examples of a big little victory for this week?
3: Big little victory.
4: Whether it was hot and steamy or whatever, I still got out and got my walks in, got all my steps in, about to be part of a walking team here at KS95.
3: Yeah.
4: We're trying to take down the other teams that have the defending title.
5: I'm still trying to sign up for that. Is it
4: too
5: late now?
4: Yeah, you missed it.
5: You weren't very eager to get me to sign up.
4: That's not true. That's not true. I got to a point where like it was getting competition-wise with across the hall, and then I realized in that moment the team across the hall is insane. Like to a point where like they were walking up to our people and saying, you need to sign up for that team. You need to make sure you're on that team, and trying to be quote unquote encouraging to the lower steppers on the team. But it was 1000% because they knew they would mess up our like total.
3: Because you take the average. So even if you walk 30,000 steps a day.
4: Exactly.
3: So I'm not joining because my, 8,500 steps a day aren't going to help you.
2: Yeah. And he brought it up to Taz and I were like, new phone, who dis?
3: Yeah.
4: And so they started going up to him. And I go, oh, weird. The same people. Now, this is a real thing. They were going up to our people and telling them to join the team because they should be encouraged to get out there and get exercise. That same woman from across the hall. And she knows who she is, and it's not our friend Brittany. She cuts people if you don't get 15,000 steps a day. She'll have you sit down in her office and have a private one-on-one to ask how seriously you are into this thing.
3: Boy.
4: And I went, honestly, I think we're good. Let's just go walk and get some exercise and everybody have a good time.
3: I mean, it should just be a fun thing. But Wes, she must think we're pretty sporty because she didn't try to trick us into bringing down the team. She's probably like, yeah, I'm not even asked them because they look very athletic.
4: She knew the people who were on the team.
3: Oh.
4: Sorry, I didn't mean to burst your bubble. I didn't want you to be like, oh my God, we're so athletic.
2: What's your big little victory, Des?
3: You know what? I'd say the first week of the kids being out of school has been successful. Like with organizing where they're going, what they're doing. There's already been doctor's appointments.
4: Been 3 days. I was like, it's only a summer left.
3: No, but
2: today's the fourth.
3: We already had camp. We've already had extra lessons. We've already had doctor's appointments. We've already had play dates. It feels like they've been out of school for like a month already.
4: And that, my friends, is truly the definition of a big little victory.
3: Yeah, you're saying
6: it's been an eternity.
3: And let me tell you, as somebody who has just been ridiculed for my little tiny thing I was telling you, we won't make fun of yours, even if it's just cleaning the crumbs out of the toaster.
4: We might. It's like, I woke up and I sat on the edge of my bed and I said, today I will go to work. My biggest little victory.
3: I have another one.
4: Oh boy. Right. Did you finish your whole sandwich?
3: Never.
4: Oh.
3: I didn't hit snooze today.
2: Oh, good for you.
3: Like, that is a perfect
4: big little victory.
3: Great,
4: no, your other one was a great big little victory, too. Mm-hmm. I'll give you another one, too, and then we'll get Wes and
3: it's
4: Brooks
3: already
4: to get
3: dumb.
4: Theirs.
3: It
2: we gotta hurry
3: dumb.
2: Up here.
4: No, don't tell me what to do. Please, I'm kidding. You're right. I'll move on. Brooks, what's your biggest little victory?
5: Just the fact that I only napped for an hour instead of 2 hours yesterday.
4: That's a big little victory.
2: I have nothing. Well, I have nothing to share. 75617. Send over those biggest little victories. We do it at 6:45. There are 7,000 of these in the U.S. What are they? It's time for Wake Up and Win for Cat's Eye Tickets. There are 7,000 of these in the United States. What are they?
3: Criminals on the loose.
2: You got it. You're going to Cat's Eye at the Target Center November 7th.
3: Good. My daughter wants to go so bad. Thank you.
2: You can't still go. You have to buy tickets, Des. But everybody else, there are 7,000 of these in the United States. What are they? 651-989-5795. Like I said, Cat's Eye Tickets, November 7th. The Target Center on the line for Wake Up and Win. Good luck. It's today's Variety KS95 with Chris.

0: It's early. Time to win something.
1: I can't believe I won.
0: It's Wake Up and Win with Crisco, Dez, and Wes.
2: There are now 7,000 of these in the United States. What are they? Hannah in Oakdale, what's the answer?
3: Coffee shop.
2: A coffee shop is a great guess, and you're close, but that's not the answer.
3: Oh, thank you.
2: Thanks for trying. Anthony in Lakeville. There are now 7,000 of these in the U.S.
4: Hi, is it donut shops?
2: Donut shops would be correct.
5: That's it?
2: 7,000. Yeah, that's pretty
5: low. Like, that seems like a small amount.
2: Well, they must not count like Dunkin' Donuts, because I bet there's 7,000 of those alone.
5: Exactly. Like, I'm like, local, there's got to be. It must be local ones. And I always support the Donut Hut in Little Canada, because they're the best donut you're going to get in Minnesota.
2: Oofta Donuts, I think, is the one in Maple Grove that's right
5: by
2: my
5: house. Oh, is that a good one? Yeah.
6: Well, nobody.

0: 635 so old nice. Country buffets left in America, from what I've heard from Google.
1: That's so nice if I had the Dunkin' Empire.
2: Get on that Dunkin' money.
3: Gosh, that would be amazing. Well, congratulations. You got tickets to see Cat's Eye. This is November 7th at Target Center.
4: Thank you, guys. Have a great day.
3: You too.
2: Olivia Dean, you could be seeing her at Madison Square Garden in New York. That concert code word coming up this morning, 8 o'clock. Be here for it.
5: Crisco, Dez, and West. Here's what's trending.
3: If you are a Green Day fan, boy, oh boy, do I have news for you. But first, NBA history was made last night at Madison Square Garden.
6: That's it. It's over. The greatest comeback in NBA playoff history. The Knicks pull off the miracle comeback and lead it 3-1. Now one win away from a title.
3: One win away.
0: I went to bed last night, Dez, and it was, I think they were down by 27
2: points. They were 29 in the third quarter. I don't remember how many minutes left in the third quarter. Yeah. That was that big comeback, but yeah.
3: 29-point deficit.
0: 20-some points when I went to bed, right?
3: Okay.
0: And I went on to that Kelce where you can, like, bet, do whatever, stuff like that. And I just wanted to see what it was. I was never going to make the bet, but I was like, if I put in a $500 bet on the New York Knicks to come back and win this game, it would have scored me $3,500 in return on my bet. And I was like, down almost 30 points. Could they come back? Yes. Will they? Most likely not. Went to bed, woke up this morning and saw it, and I went,
2: son of a bee.
0: Son of a bee. But I would have never. My heart would have sunk. I would have had to stay up the whole rest of the night watching the game, which would have been fun.
2: And if you would have made the bet, it would have never happened.
0: Right. It would have never happened in a million years.
1: And,
0: exactly.
1: And the high you would have been on, you would have been on 1 hour of sleep.
0: Tops. Oh, I would have never gone to bed. I would have gone to like the VU or something like that.
2: I quit this job. I'm like, dude, it was $3,000.
0: Like, I already spent it and I quit this job. I'm back, actually. I'll see you tomorrow morning.
3: I just took one manager discretion.
1: I'm going to email everyone first.
0: Everybody. Fine.
3: But it is star-studded. I mean, it's exciting, all of this, but Taylor Swift was at the game.
2: Did you see her shirt, by the way?
0: Oh, it was so great.
3: Everybody, I mean, it's funny. Everybody is talking about that. Everyone's talking about the face Jerry Seinfeld made when like, the ending of the game. Adam Sandler was there. So many people. Michael J. Fox was even there.
2: Really?
0: That's
3: Did
0: awesome.
3: You see that?
0: Adam Sandler, a fair weather fan, by the way. All the legendary celebrities who have gone to Knicks games. I don't remember seeing old Adam Sandler pop up in there a few times.
1: He's just like, hoops fan.
0: Yeah, he loves basketball. But I mean,
2: he used to work for the Sixers, though.
0: That is a basketball team.
1: In a movie.
2: Oh. That was a movie?
1: What?
3: You guys, knock it off. You always get me with those things. I've got some Green Day news for you. A trailer for the Green Day Road Trip movie just dropped. And, okay, I didn't know this was happening. It's called Nimrods. And it's about this local band that gets to meet their heroes, which is obviously Green Day. And here it is.
7: Bored at school, little bored at home.
8: We just wanted to give you this.
9: That's our demo.
10: Anal OG dogs?
8: No, it's analog dogs.
10: Is that your phone number on there?
8: Yeah.
10: Well,
11: is this the anal dogs?
8: You're not going to believe this. Trey Cool called.
9: What?
12: He loved our demo.
8: He invited us to LA to open for them on New Year's.
0: It's got to be one of the best bands of all time. They're just so good and so talented. It's their song. Every time you hear their songs, you're like, okay, cool. And that just sounded hilarious.
2: That does sound funny.
3: Jenna Fischer is in this movie, you guys.
2: Really?
3: It comes out on August 14th with my husband being probably in the top 1% of their fans. We will definitely be watching this. So more than 40 million people across the Midwest are bracing for severe weather. We talked about it already. We have a 100% chance of rain and possible thunderstorms, but it's the rest of this week. Damaging winds, possible tornadoes from Missouri to Michigan. So everybody's kind of bracing for that. That's what's trending. It's brought to you by Roku, America's number one TV streaming
2: platform.
3: Like
2: I mentioned before, Olivia Dean, be here at 8 o'clock. You can get that concert code word 8 a.m. this morning here on KS95. But on the way next...
0: On the way next, we have something fun that I'm definitely not looking at and prepared for because that's on me. I had the strangest experience at the Mall of America. Not on the Mall of America, on me. It was about tipping, and of course they made it awkward. I'll explain it all next on KS95.
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4: So here's the really good news. I'm going to be out today with Minnesota Biofuels. That's not the good news. We're going to be out at the corner store in Inver Grove Heights from 11 to 1 today, filling up with E88. I got a bunch of cool prizes. Again, it's 11 to 1 today. Here is the good news that I was referencing. Dez is going to promise us that there's not going to be any rain between 11 and 1 while we're in Inver Grove Heights today outside.
2: Even if there is rain, you're underneath the thing getting gas.
4: I'm not. I stand out there under on a table, and you know what?
3: You stand on a table.
4: I stand on a table.
3: That's a trick.
2: I will say this. Even funnier, go fill up your gas underneath the protection for you in the rain and watch Wes get wet.
4: Thank you, friend.
2: That's hilarious.
4: Thank you.
2: Yeah, that's going to be great. I'm going to go and fill up now.
3: Well, the deal is we've got rain all day. 100% chance, but it's not raining right now. So there is also a chance at the time you're there.
4: 11 to 1.
3: There
4: please
3: might
4: promise
3: not be.
4: It.
3: But scattered showers and thunderstorms. High of only 70. So at least you're not standing out there in the 90 degree weather.
4: Right. I
3: mean, oh, that was so hot and so humid. 58 tonight. Tomorrow, 80 again with some clouds and a chance for isolated thunderstorms. And then Saturday, 74 and partly cloudy, about the same on Sunday. It's pretty mild weather besides the rain and stuff today for the next week at least. It's still 64 in the Twin Cities.
4: How are the roads looking, Crisco?
2: The roads right now are honestly really, really good, which I'm guessing people are just, this week has been weird for the roads. Like Tuesday and Wednesday were just awful. Monday and Thursday, it was like nobody was out there. So we don't really have any crashes to report right now, but I can always tell you about a road closure, and that is Market Street in both directions at Highway 5 and 78th Street in Chanhassen. The road is closed there due to construction, and it only goes until June 24th. It's nice to have one that's, I don't know, within a couple weeks,
3: yeah,
2: as opposed to the other ones that are like October 30th of 2036. We'll be done with that one. Other than that, the roads are looking good. 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
4: All right. Biggest little victories. It could be something simple like I went into a Sam's Club and bought one thing and didn't even need a cart. Dez calls that sociopath behavior. Mm-hmm. I call it being very, very frugal. One thing, no cart needed, in and out with my probiotics.
3: Sounds like a waste of time.
4: Maybe something like that. 75617-645. We're going to do those biggest little victories.
2: Have you ever tipped with instant regret? Because I want to know what you would do in this situation. Would you have reacted the way I did? Straight panic. I'm going to explain it all next on KS95 with Crisco, Dez, and Wes when we come back.

0: Today's Variety KS95. It's Crisco, Dez, and Wes. About an hour from now, we're going to talk to Linda. And Linda has a daughter who's in the dating world, and she's giving some advice in the dating world. And you might not agree with Linda's dating advice. Her husband definitely does not. That's coming up at 7:50 this morning here on KS95.
1: Now, entering the Mall of America, seeing my friend from Nashville who hasn't been there, been home in a long time, I always have to, you know, start my trips to the Mall of America with those little chair massages.
2: Oh, you know, you do love that.
1: I love a chair massage more than anybody. I'm 1,000% that guy. And this dude had me like I was the clay jar in Ghost. Like he was massaging and I was purring like a kitten.
2: Wow.
1: I mean, dude, I was like, oh my God. I could have done, you know, when they do the thing when they come up to you after and they whisper in your ear with like a minute left and they go, your time is almost up, sir. Would you like more? And like you're in like this quiet area, but you're also in the middle of the mall. So it's like the noise of the mall just makes you, I'm like, oh my God, this is great. Then the awkwardness happened. He gives me the receipt and I go, I want to leave a tip. What can I do for a tip? And it was like, I don't even remember what it was, like $29 or something like that for
2: pretty good deal.
1: Whatever it was. And so it was like 25 minutes or 20 minutes. And so I go, yeah, I want to leave a tip. And he exits out of the screen where it says $29. And I enter in, I think I did like $39 or something like that total. I just said $39, $10 tip. And I go, and all of a sudden it pops up and it goes, your total is $60 or something. And I went, and of course, I can't face things head on. And I went, yes, okay. And I hit and I signed and I walked away and I was like, the whole time I walk around the corner, I have the most insane guilt. I feel sick. And it wasn't like it was a crazy tip, but it wasn't like it was like, thank God it wasn't like a dinner for $400 and I tipped like $800, right? And so I'm like, oh my God, why did I tipped more.
0: 110%
1: than the actual massage cost.
2: No.
1: And I walk away and I get maybe 6-7 stores down the thing. And I'm like, God, what an idiot. I'm like, you know what? Whatever. And then part of me is like, God, the guy just like didn't even say anything. He chased me down and showed me the receipt. And he goes, I don't think you meant to do that. That was whatever. Wow. And so in my head, I was so upset and I was so flustered and I was so like, God, that was such a dumb thing to do.
0: He was such a good dude about it.
1: Then he flipped it on me and I went, because part of me was like, I should go back and just be like, I didn't mean to do that tip. And I'm like, that's awkward. That's weird. As soon as he ran me down, I went, no, don't even worry about it. Keep it. And he was like, oh, wow, thank you. Turned around and left. Like, so much so, I saw him when I was leaving the Mall of America. He's like, hey, dude, hey, Mark. He's like, oh, my God, that's the idiot who double-tipped me.
2: Well, he's going to always remember you. And you go there, I mean, fairly often.
1: Fairly often. And that guy, nobody's had me.
0: You thought it was that kind of massage.
1: He did. He's like, sir, you know this doesn't come with anything at the end, right? And I was like, it doesn't? Okay, got it. Let's clarify. But in that moment, I was sitting there going, oh, instantly, like, he de-weaponized it immediately by he chased me down in the mall. And I'm like, the fact that he did that, I would have felt guilt and sick all day long. But what would you have done in that situation? Like, if he chases you down, do you sit there and go, oh, I'm not gonna, I need the tip back, thank you?
2: No, I can tell I would have done exactly what you did, but I think I wouldn't have walked away. I think I would have said, oh no, I did this wrong. I didn't mean to do this. Can we start over?
1: Right.
2: I would have faced it right then. If I would have walked away, I would have, if he chased me down, I for sure would have done what you did and just gave it to him. First text, Crisco, I would have 100% done the same thing.
1: It was the guilt too. Cause like I felt, it was like an embarrassing moment. Like I don't get embarrassed very often, but I was kind of like, I felt stupid. I'm like, oh, I thought this was just like you entered the total of like, oh, the whole total. Because he had the amount in there and then backspaced it to a zero. So I went, oh, so it's just got to be whatever. It didn't say like enter the tip amount here. It just said enter your total.
2: Oh,
1: and so
2: shoot.
1: I was like, oh, this is great. And I was like, well, that's confusing. And then had this embarrassing moment. And I was like, well,
0: that's why he ran me down. I bet it's happened before.
1: I bet it has. And the fact that he ran me down, he could have been like, well, if he comes back, I'll fix it for him.
0: I'd have been like, I'm going to walk back. Can I get a gift card then? And I'm going to come back here in the next couple of weeks.
2: Yeah.
0: I'll tip you again. but obviously I tipped you 110%, so I could cover a whole nother massage, still give you a tip for today, and I'll give you another tip when I come back in a week.
1: Yeah, and I should have done that, but as soon as he chased me down and showed me the receipt and was like, dude, I don't think you meant to do this, I was like, oh, okay, yep, you took it away from me immediately and made it like, okay, that's you can have it.
2: Did
1: and
2: you then, play it off like, oh, no, you did so great, I meant to leave you $40.
0: Here's
2: like,
0: another 20, sir.
1: I was like, hey, why don't you give me a $9 massage and I'll tip you $1,000? This is fantastic, everybody. It was one of those moments where I was like, inside, I was like, God, I don't even know what the right thing to do is. You're right. I should have just faced it immediately standing there. But it was like that secondhand embarrassment of like, oh, I did that.
2: So we got massages on our cruise ship when we did that Alaska cruise. And Taylor never gets massages, maybe once every couple years. Or if I'm like, come on, it's our anniversary. But they had this special, like the first day you're on, they're like, and it was a great deal to get like a mini facial and a massage. And it was perfect. So I'm like, come on, let's do it. He didn't really want to. And there was like a scheduling error at the beginning. And then he was like, oh, that's fine. I guess I don't have to get it. Well, he gets it. And he comes out like he needed a massage more than anybody on that ship. He walks out like, that was the best. Oh, yeah. God, I've never had a facial. It was incredible. Oh, my gosh, my back, everything. It feels so good. And the lady comes out and hands him a bag. And here's the stuff I was talking about and whatever. And I go, what did you buy?
1: Oh, no.
2: And he goes, oh, nothing. And I go, no, you have a bag with a bunch of stuff in it. Oh, she just said it was like this stuff. He didn't have to sign his thing. I had to sign mine. And I, you know, added the tip on him. Like, that is odd. He didn't sign anything. No tip. No nothing. No, she must have just threw it in. I go, no, nobody throws anything in. He goes, I don't know, whatever. He's like, I'm not going back there. That is so embarrassing. I go, I want to know how much it was. We got a special deal. If you just spent $200 on products, this is ridiculous. I bring the bag back. He did thought I would never do it. I stomp my little feet back there.
0: The same person that brings back cheese on a stick.
2: Uh-huh.
1: Yeah, oh, no. There's no shame in your game. I just feel
2: it
1: like
2: was
1: this
2: $180 extra on products, you guys. And I returned it. And he was
1: poor
2: so
1: Taylor.
2: Embarrassed.
1: Oh, my God. Because you get
2: he
1: the
2: would
1: embarrassment.
2: Never use it.
1: You did the right thing. But in that moment, the guy who does not get massages, the guy who hates the stress of going into all those things, finally gets in there. He's all relaxed. And you took his relaxation away in 13 minutes. You get in there right now and take that back. I'd have been like, awesome. Well, there goes my massage. Son of
2: oh,
1: a gun.
2: He was sitting there drinking a beer. He was fine.
1: $180. I told you, that was like the one time when I went to the place, I don't even remember where I was, and they were like doing the shoulder rub and doing all this stuff, and they were like, we have this great ancient Chinese medicine.
2: Oh, yeah.
1: And then they kept like slapping their hands together and rubbing it on my shoulders, and I can see through the face hole on the table that he just keeps rubbing more Icy Hot on my back. He literally was grabbing Icy Hot on my tub, and he was like, this is just $15 for the greatest Chinese medicine you'll ever get. And I was like, oh, okay, whatever. And you know me, you could upsell me
0: on
1: anything.
0: Oh, my God, you did not.
1: He literally goes, and he's rubbing his hands, and I go, dude, that's Icy Hot. And he goes, no, it's not. No, it's not. I go, I can see the Icy Hot tub right there. He goes, not what you think it is. It's just in an Icy Hot tub.
3: 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There's more with Crisco, Dez, and Wes on KS95. And here's what's coming up next.
0: A lot of people don't like to walk around and go, oh my gosh, I was great this week. And you know what? 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
4: I never knew.

0: looking to celebrate the small.
1: We better get small.
0: Sure, it's great to celebrate a new job or getting married or graduation. But what about those little victories that nobody seems to notice?
1: Small victories.
0: We got you.
2: It's awfully small.
0: Let's hear your biggest little victory of the week.
1: Victory is mine.
3: All right, keep them coming. 75617. I work from home and showered every day this week before I started. Dang. I've never done that before. My biggest little victory is that I completed my 700th workout class.
4: All right.
3: That's big. That's cool. I vacuumed out the cupboard where I keep the toaster. Boom. My biggest little victory is not walking out of my job after a 6-day vacation and coming back to a toxic workplace. My BLV is encouraged to apply for a higher position at work by my management. They prefer to hire within. I interviewed thinking there was no way I would get it, but I tried anyways. My new job title starts Monday. That's not a big little victory. That's just big. Congratulations. I didn't mess myself when the urge hit the last half mile of my run this morning.
5: Oh, that's a dangerous game. That's a dangerous game. That can turn a multi-mile walk or run into a half a mile walk and run. Mm-hmm. You're like, hey, and I'm turning around.
4: The prairie dog run.
5: Oh, boy. Oh, that's a great 5K. I'm going to be at the prairie dog run this weekend.
3: My biggest little victory is that my kids have been in Montana with my parents all week. My husband had to fly out for work last night. For the past 4 nights, we ate dinner out, we golfed 9 holes, and even completed an escape room with 12 seconds to spare. God, nailed it.
5: I love people who have children because their favorite memories and favorite moments are usually when the kids are not there with them. They're like, my best day of the week was when the kids left. Woo!
3: No, their best 4 days of the week.
5: 4 days of the week. Those are biggest little victories.
3: It's called a break.
5: Yes.
3: Oh, okay, biggest little victory is getting my preferred parking spot at work today.
5: You're like Dez. Every day she has her own private spot.
3: No, there's 2 marked off, so I'm in the little car, and I like to park in that little tiny spot.
4: I heard somebody had told me the other day they're putting an awning over it for you.
3: Oh, that would be so nice.
4: Yeah, they said your car looked like it was getting too hot.
5: They don't quite want you in the private garage.
3: No, I will never make
5: give
3: that
5: you,
3: cut.
5: No, you'll never make that cut, but they'll give you a little bit of an awning. It's not too bad.
3: Oh, guys, that's all I can ask for.
5: Yeah.
3: Some people want an omelet bar. I just want an awning.
5: And guess what? I never got my omelet bar and never will, and you got an awning.
3: I'll never get an awning. I woke up every day at 5:15 so I could work out. I'm starting small, but trying to build and keep the habit. I mean, that's the way you do it. That's amazing.
4: Turn 5 minutes today into 6 minutes tomorrow and 7 minutes the next day.
3: Wespiration.
4: Booyah.
3: Our family dog found a kitten under our deck, and it's our new family member. That's fun. I'm cleaning out my silverware drawer and tray. Made it through my first week of my summer job. I emptied out my large bookshelf and got it all polished and then dusted every last of the 210 books before putting them back in there again, and it looks great.
4: 210 books.
3: How many times have you read them? I made it. Oh, I already read that one. I went to bed at 9 p.m. twice this week. I usually stay up way too late scrolling on my phone. I bought my car tabs that expired last November of 2025. We are the same person. Mine was December of last year. But guess what? Just an update. My biggest little victory is that they arrived in the mail. Yesterday.
4: Still not on your car, but they arrived.
3: I drove the other car because I didn't have time to put them on this morning. Taylor, if you're listening, you might want to zap them on there. You don't get pulled over.
5: It takes 15 seconds.
3: Yeah, but I do.
5: To put them on.
3: I had 15 seconds to waste before I got in here.
5: You got here early.
3: I did, actually.
5: You did get here early. I'm just saying.
4: Boy. That is a big little victory for yourself, too.
3: It sure is.
4: You got here before 3 minutes into the first break of the show.
5: Man.
3: My biggest little victory is I'm not having a panic attack with my daughter in labor right now. Oh, that's awesome. I took CPR training yesterday. That's mine.
4: I feel like everybody should do that in their life.
3: I mean, we did it a couple years ago, but you guys, I felt so confident with it.
4: You're no longer certified.
3: Well, I don't know if we got certified.
5: We just
3: took a class, a very thorough class. It was cool. We had listeners do it with us. But I feel like we should have to do it once a year. Because I couldn't save you, I don't think. I don't remember. I would try.
4: I went through first aid, CPR training. I did all kinds of different trainings. And I always went, please let me never have to use this because I don't know if I'd panic if I had to do it.
3: Oh, yeah, I would. Here's one. My biggest little victory is that my wife went on a diet and I've already lost 4 pounds. Your wife is very mad at you. That always happens. I cut up the old patio umbrella for scrap metal. What do you do with scrap metal?
4: Bring it in for recycling.
3: Oh, really? Oh, yeah, good idea. You probably can't bring the big, huge pole, but then the little pole. I passed the due classes for school, and I only have 5 weeks left till I graduate with my bachelor's at 46 years old. Good for you. An update on the lady or the man who cleaned out the bookshelf. They have read the 210 books several times.
5: I'm all wrong. If you have 210 books, you've definitely read them. You're not just holding them to hold them and have them on a shelf.
4: My mom has well into the six figures of books.
5: She's probably read most of them.
4: She owns a bookstore, but, but she has, a couple hundred thousand.
3: Even just at her home, she has all those books?
4: No, those are all at the store. But then she probably, I bet, at her house probably has 3,000 or 4,000.
5: Hey, Bon Bon.
4: Oh, because you're going to go read at her house?
5: It's not what I'm doing at her house.
3: Turning the pages.
5: Oh, I will. You know what I'm talking about. Pew, pew.
3: Okay, here's the last one I'm going to read. Biggest little victory. I still have not turned my frustrations into felonies. Yes.
5: Oh, boy.
3: Congratulations.
0: Hang on. Chris Godez and Wes will be right back on KS95. And here is what's coming up next.
4: Just over an hour from now, you're going to want to be here. You could be doing a little bit of a flyaway to Madison Square Garden in New York City. The concert code word to see this lady, Olivia Dean, coming up at 8 this morning here on KS95.

0: 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It's Crisco, Dez, and Wes. 720 and 820 daily. We do your secrets. So always send them on over 75617. What's your mini meltdown trigger? I have one that happens probably 2 to 3 nights a week. So we have a nightlight in our hallway bathroom right outside of our bedroom, right? Mm-hmm. And it's built into the outlet, so I can't just like unplug it.
1: Oh.
0: It's actually built into the outlet. I could change the outlet out, but it feels like a lot of work.
1: It does.
0: But there's enough of a glow that I hate my bedroom door being open because there's this like light blue glow that comes into our bedroom. So I push the door closed, but I can't push it completely closed because my cat pushes it open.
1: Mm.
0: Here's her thing. She will come in because I just shut the door, try to go to sleep, and 3 minutes after I'm in there, I can hear the door. She pushes it open, jumps up on the bed, stays for exactly 32 seconds, and then leaves the room. I'm like, stop pushing the door open to stay here for 32 seconds and then just leave anyway. In or out?
1: Can't you just shut the door and then she'll rub on it then. Oh.
0: She'll say, rub on it
2: his
0: if
2: cat's
0: I shut
2: thirsty.
0: It. Oh, that cat is the most human attention-needing cat I've ever seen in my life.
1: Oh, my gosh.
0: Crisco went over to use my shower. We were out of town. And what she rubbed on the bathroom door the whole time you were in the shower, if she doesn't have human contact, she freaks out.
2: She was doing this thing where she was, like, rubbing her chest, too. I'm like, what are you doing? She's just over here. She's like, oh, my God almighty. Man. She's thirsty for attention.
0: Yeah.
2: Yeah, I was like, gosh.
0: So, yeah, that's my mini meltdown, my trigger, at least 2 to 3 times a week.
2: Mine happens far more often than I want it to. It drives me up a wall. I have tried to become a better human being behind the wheel where I don't need to speed everywhere I go. I've truly tried to just get to a point. What is my mini trigger meltdown is when you go 20 miles an hour under the speed limit. I don't need you to speed. I don't need you to even go over the speed limit. You can go the speed limit. That's fine. It's anybody. It happens all the time, especially now that 280's closed. You guys know where we have to turn over there on Raymond.
1: Yes.
2: You have to turn on Raymond. Semi-trucks turn there now. All these big vehicles turn there. And this it happened to me 3 times in the last week. They'll turn on the road, and then they'll go 10 to 15 miles an hour total speed. And I'm like, God, guys, this is already taking 10 times the amount of time because we don't have Highway 280. You don't have to go 48 miles an hour over the speed limit, but can you go the speed limit for the... See, it gets me every time.
1: Yep.
2: Every time.
1: You know, my mini meltdown happens anytime I don't get the right sauce. Mainly...
2: It's food. Just food
1: any,
2: for you.
1: So any food.
2: Food of any
1: I'll
2: kind.
1: Be hangry, and then mine is always messed up, and then I'll just have a mini meltdown that you guys mainly will just get to see. Or, I mean, bad service, too. That'll really get me.
0: Wasn't it Monday where she ordered a sauce and then never really dipped in it?
2: No, because she didn't. I'm telling you, dude. It's so sidebar from Dez. Sidebar from Dez.
0: Mm-hmm.
2: She fully 1,000% did not like that food. I know Dez. Even if she eats half the meal, she'll eat it. And she'll eat it very fast and then go, I'm going to bring the rest home. This is so cute. She won't admit it. She won't admit it. She 1,000% did not like that sandwich. She thought the fries were not great. The whole experience was not her favorite. And she's smiling because she 1,000% knows I'm right.
0: It's been sitting out too long. You better take it.
1: No,
0: it's been sitting out for 22 minutes.
1: It's because I was going to bring it home to Taylor. But he had texted me and said, I already ate. And then I knew it would just sit in our fridge. Yeah. You know, so I was nice. You got it. You benefited.
0: It was lovely.
1: You enjoyed it.
2: Which explains why.
1: A moment of honesty.
2: Yes.
1: I will not get that again. And
2: I knew it. I knew it.
1: I will get the chicken sandwich again, which is what Wes got. And I was like drooling looking at his sandwich.
0: I offered you half. I don't want to hear it.
2: And
0: I don't
2: Wes, hear it. The whole time Wes was like, this is amazing. And I was like, that's why I know she doesn't like it. Because normally if Wes likes it, we don't.
0: So what's your mini meltdown trigger? 75617, 720 and 820. We do your secrets. On the way next, we've got training with Dez.
1: We sure do. Billy Ray Cyrus. And a diagnosis that we didn't know about until now. It explains a lot. It's next on KS95.
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0: A perfect meal with a perfectly matched drink in the perfect setting. 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You're thinking where? 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Well, I'll tell you. 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
0: So today is National Corn on the Cob Day. I've got a theory. Nope. I knew you were going to say that. I don't think anybody really likes corn on the cob.
1: I love it.
0: Okay, this is why I say it. This is like people that say, I love coffee, and then they go to Starbucks and get all the things in it. You don't love corn on the cob because you ever eaten a plain? No, you haven't.
2: Yes, I have.
1: It's really sweet. Only sweet corn.
0: Liar, you've never eaten a plain. You butter and mayo person over there, please. You put some
1: butter and salt and pepper.
0: You love the stuff on it. You don't love the corn on the cob.
2: Here's the first of all, you shut your silly mouth.
0: You don't.
2: I'm sorry.
0: Eat a plain then.
2: I would eat. Now, I'm not disagreeing with you. The one at the State Fair is probably one of my favorite foods to get at the State
0: Fair.
2: The
0: butter on it.
2: Dunk in butter and salt and pepper.
0: Ask for no butter and salt and pepper.
2: The other one is Mexican street corn or elote.
0: Great.
2: Great. That is amazing because it's got mayo, tortilla cheese, all that stuff. I would eat corn without putting butter on it. I would. Corn is probably my favorite. And then, of course, why is it my favorite? Because it's one of the most unhealthy things you can eat, probably, as it comes to vegetables.
1: Just don't get anything out of it.
2: Yeah, but even as a corn, they're saying it's, like, super high in starch or whatever it is. It's whatever. But I love corn. I could eat frozen bags of corn with nothing on it.
1: Crisco?
0: I want to see that, then, because I don't believe you.
1: I thought of you yesterday.
2: Yeah.
1: I was at, our friend, Julie's birthday, right?
2: Yeah.
1: Met them for lunch. We went to a place we've all been. And this pizza went by, and it's wood-fired, and it smelled so good. And I go, oh, the waitress came up and goes, oh, I saw you. Just look at that pizza. She goes, you have to try that one. It's Mexican street corn pizza.
2: We have to go get it. Oh, that's amazing.
1: Looked amazing. All right. Well, I love that. Do we go from corn to weather?
2: Yeah.
1: It's corn.
2: I wish it rained corn. That would be amazing.
1: But be careful what you wish for. With cloudy with a side of meatballs, that really got dangerous.
2: Yeah,
1: with all
2: it does.
1: That food flying from the sky.
2: Well, BLT coming down at you, that's a lot.
1: Yeah, it'll hurt you.
2: Oh, man, great movie, though. Great reference.
1: Today, 100% chance of rain. Rain and thunderstorms, only a high of 70. Still going to rain tonight. Until about 10 p.m., 58, and then tomorrow waking up to a little fog, then clouds, 80 degrees, but Saturday, beautiful, cloudy, and 74. It is 70 or 65 now in the Twin Cities.
2: Oh, you've got people all up in arms, Wes. I can eat frozen bags of corn and peas. So good. Corn on the cob plain is delish. But you're also the same guy who does everything plain.
1: Yeah, that's
2: like you
1: true.
2: Do turkey.
0: That's what I'm saying. It's not good plain.
1: It's fine plain, but it's better with butter and salt and pepper, like pretty much everything. You're a weirdo who can eat plain chicken breast without any seasoning.
0: Fantastic.
1: I can't. Ugh.
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2: And traffic, 62 westbound right now between Xerxes Avenue South and France Avenue in Edina. There is a crash on the right shoulder. And then there's another spot, two cars on the side of the road on the right shoulder again. 169 southbound between Miller Road and Rice Street in Champlin. Other than that, the roads are looking good. Brought to you by
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0: 75617, keep those secrets coming. What's your mini meltdown trigger?
3: Crisco, Dez, and Wes, what's trending?
1: Okay, I'm going to tell you what is going on with Billy Ray Cyrus next. This is crazy. It explains so much, but did you hear about this pilot This former pilot was just arrested, was a pilot for Air Canada, after being caught without flying with a valid license for years and years and years.
15: This investigation and the details surrounding it read like a movie script. During that time, he captained over 900 domestic flights, earning millions of dollars in salary for those captaining flights, but also flew tens of thousands of passengers.
0: You know why? Nobody checked his diploma, which I pointed out yesterday.
1: That's exactly what I thought of you. As we said, nobody looks.
2: Even better, that is a movie. Let's write that movie.
1: That is a great movie.
2: That's great.
1: I mean, we're going to talk to that Canadian guy.
0: Okay, that one. And then the sequel, the Airplane 2 thing. He's drinking on a flight. The flight crashes. He blames the flight attendant for drinking on the plane, but it wasn't actually her just drinking. It was also him drinking.
2: How about just you and I write them?
0: You've never seen the Denzel movie?
1: Yeah.
2: I don't know what that
1: is. It was a great movie.
0: Thank you.
1: Yeah.
2: What about the third movie? Another one. Captain Phillips.
0: Okay, and another one. There's a plane, and it has snakes on it.
1: Well, we shall call it Snakes on a Plane.
2: That movie exists. This is embarrassing.
0: What?
1: Wait a second.
2: This is embarrassing.
1: Okay, this really, I mean, surprised me, because when you think of Billy Ray Cyrus now, you kind of feel a little sad because he's tried to sing and he sounds terrible. He can barely talk. He's been through a lot.
0: It looks like he's aged 100 years in like
1: does.
0: 5.
1: Well, guys, it's because he survived a near-fatal sepsis, like, diagnosis, and he's recovered, and it's the first time he's talking about it.
20: I had a prayer answered. There's a prayer rock. I started getting on that rock every morning, every day. And I'd go put my knee in there. I was like, God, please. I got to the hospital. They said, Mr. Cyrus, get your call. It's gone. And I go, oh, even to dream again. Maybe write a song. Maybe go try and sing. And I go, oh, I can't sing. I've been stricken with a disease and I have no voice. I can't talk. I said, Cyrus, you can't talk or sing now, but believe you can.
1: Believe you can. And eventually he's going to be able to talk. I forgot about the whole prayer rock thing.
2: I don't know what that dude's on. He sounds a little crazier every time you hear him talk. Just a scotch crazier every single time.
0: And his daughter sounds just like him, too. Yeah. Same voice.
1: Yep. It's real scratchy. It's for sure. But with these recent health battles, truly, it's affected his vocal cords. And I've just felt bad. Not like he's like the best vocalist of our time by any means, but
0: he's the songbird of our generation. What do you mean?
1: Sure is. But he's going to be back to hopefully singing again. And we'll see if he can achy breaky heart it up in here. But he still has that hot girlfriend. I thought that was like a fake relationship.
2: Isn't it Elizabeth Hurley?
1: Yes.
2: Yes.
1: Elizabeth Hurley. And then she was, I believe, in this video with him that he was making. I mean, I thought that was maybe like publicity or something, but it's been a while now.
0: For them.
1: They seem to be quite happy. Okay, I do have time for this one. There are sanitation workers in Milwaukee, where you used to live, Wesley, who just rescued a starving dog that they found buried in a garbage can.
21: First time I pulled him out of the garbage can, let me pick him up. You can tell he's getting stronger, too. When obviously when he came to us, he was pretty scrawny. Since he was starving, I had peanut butter and jelly sandwiches. So I gave him two of my peanut butter and jelly sandwiches. He ate those. He didn't even chew. He just inhaled. He did poop in the truck, which I thought was kind of funny. And so a dog who can persist and can still trust people, and he hasn't met a single person he doesn't want pets from, just made me feel like that was kind of the one.
1: And since he ate those peanut butter and jelly sandwiches, they named him PJ.
0: Oh, it's a great name.
1: Isn't that adorable?
2: That is cute.
1: And he's now been adopted, has a loving home with one of their coworkers. And again, it just crossed the border in Milwaukee. That's what's trending. It's brought to you by Roku, America's number one TV streaming platform.
0: These secrets are great. People keep sending them, but keep them coming. What's your mini meltdown trigger? 75617. We're going to do those secrets after Huntrix on today's Variety KS95 with Chris Godez and Wes.

0: No sauces.
1: Oh, that'd make me mad. So I ordered it to my house.
0: Oh, yeah. And they just had dry boneless and bone-in wings, and they were gross. Oh, that does suck. Really sucks. My secret is when somebody cuts me off and drives slower than me, and they're just in front of me. Yeah, that sucks. My mini meltdown trigger is Shannon. Just whoever you are, Shannon. Okay. All right.
2: That's funny.
0: When I open a cupboard or a drawer in my house and everything in it is in disarray and unorganized because my kids were rifling through it looking for something.
1: How hard is it to keep the forks in order? It's not hard. I don't understand it.
0: Oh, yeah.
3: No, God.
1: I mean, stack them all together. Like, how hard is it? Instead of just throwing them all in a pile in there? It's so annoying.
0: It's easy to keep that kind of stuff because they each have their individual little things. And you just, boop, that's where they go. Terrible grammar is what will instantly give me a mini meltdown. Working in healthcare, I blow my stack when people show up late to their appointment, putting the entire schedule behind for the rest of the day. And then they have the gall to complain about the wait. I'm like, shame on you.
1: Jeez. Well, I mean, you should have respect for other people's time.
3: Especially with that. Like, if you show up late and just expect them to bring you in, I think, what is it? Like, most places will do 15 to 30 minutes max. And if you go past that time and you show up, they're not going to get you in.
0: Well, if this is in healthcare, most of the appointments are probably only 15 or 20 minutes. So if you're even just a couple minutes late, it really does ruin it for everyone.
3: Well, and there are places we've all tried to get appointments at that are like 5-6 months out.
0: Yep.
3: So if you're missing your appointment, it's on you.
0: I have self-diagnosed misophonia, and I will freak out if I have to hear people chewing. It is so gross. Ryan had that. No, you don't do that. Don't do that to people.
3: Just kidding. That's too. Can you imagine? Sounds like a horse.
1: Chewing on cud.
3: You're just like, ooh, yuck. That is a terrible sound.
0: It really is. My mini meltdown trigger is when everybody in my family leaves their shoes piled in the entry rug instead of putting them in the bleeping basket that is 1 foot away. That could be my husband that just texted in. We don't have baskets, but we have little cubbies. And me and Dusty and River, I'll take off our shoes and just set them in front of our cubbies.
3: Why is it?
0: Because I know I'm going to put them back on in a few.
3: Every single thing that is something that triggers your poor husband isn't just the kids. It's the kids and you, and you just giggle. She's like, I don't even put my shoes away. That's amazing. Totes adorbs. Totes adorbs, but he knows what I do to him later, so he's all aboard.
0: I don't know if that is a trigger for him. He's never said that. But, I mean,
1: he's like, it's so low on the list of things that trigger me on a daily basis.
3: What do I feel like at one point or another, Des is going to come in and be like, Taylor left. He just drove. He didn't say he wouldn't come back. He just
1: looked
3: drove.
1: Like he was sobbing as he pulled away.
3: And he just pulled away. He had a trailer attached to the back and he just left. I don't know what that means.
0: Okay, what gives me a mini meltdown? When I introduce myself as Alexandra and people call me Alex, especially in professional emails. Yeah, I guess don't you call the person what they introduce you as? Or introduce themselves as?
3: You would think.
0: If I said my name is Desiree, and then people started calling me a nickname, you know what I mean? That seems weird.
3: Well, it's my brother. My brother's full name is Joshua.
0: Yeah.
3: But he has my sister's Jessica. She goes by Jesse. He goes by Josh. He will never go, my name is Joshua. And it's just whatever weird thing he likes, and people will be like, hi, Joshua.
1: He's well,
3: like,
1: people do the opposite. Like, in Alexandra's case here, everybody around here calls me Wesley. Yeah, I hate Wesley. Shoot. Literally everybody in the building calls me Wesley.
0: But
3: they also know, because he's a pot stirrer, Wesley is, and they know it drives him nuts, because he drives them nuts sometimes, so then they just call him Wesley. What? Whatever. I was just giving a point.
1: Get back.
0: My biggest thing that gives me a mini meltdown is when people say, oh my god, instead of, oh my gosh, mini meltdown, kids screaming in public spaces. All right, keep your secrets coming because we do a whole nother round at 8:20.
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0: Yeah, when is it the right time and how do you teach your kids to lie? 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
3: 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So that's why I made the switch, and I switched to North American Banking Company because, like I said, they have 6 locations right here in the Twin Cities, and they're right in your backyard. 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So like I said, they are right there. North American Banking Company started here in 1998. 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
3: I truly thought it was going to pour all morning. It looked like it, and it never really rained.
18: I know, and it's 100% chance for rain today. It is happening, even if it isn't just this second. Looking for a high of 70, though, with a mix of scattered showers and thunderstorms throughout the day. Tonight, 58 for the low. Waking up to some patchy fog in the morning, but then cloudy, a little breezy, high of 80. And then tomorrow night, gosh, Friday already. Tomorrow night is the next chance for some isolated thunderstorms. And then Saturday, some clouds and 74. Let me just make sure here, 65 still in the Twin Cities.
3: Crisco, how are the roads?
17: The roads right now, it's kind of not too bad. There's a couple crashes to let you know about. 169 southbound at Rice Street and Miller Road. That is in Champlin, slowed down due to a crash. There's another one right actually in the same area. 10 westbound between Round Lake Boulevard and 7th Avenue near County Road I. County Road 7, sorry, in Anoka. And then there's one other spot to let you know about. 62 westbound between Xerxes Avenue South and France Avenue South. Any Dyna slowed down due to a crash there as well. Other than that, the roads are looking pretty good. Brought to you by
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3: 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We do love them. Our list. Linda's given advice to her daughter who just graduated from high school. 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Thinks it's really poor advice. 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Our list. 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

0: Friday, KS95. It's Crisco, Dez, and Wes. You got to join me today. I'm going to be in Invergrove Heights at the corner store from 11 to 1. Dez promised no rain, so join us. 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So 11 to 1 today, Invergrove Heights.
1: People don't care if it's raining if they get to see your bright, shiny
0: totally,
1: face.
0: Totally, I bet that's the case.
1: Okay, when is the right time, and how do you teach your kids situational little white lies?
0: When they crown.
1: Okay, well, that was a visual.
2: Yikes.
1: Because I don't remember thinking of this yet until the other day. Taylor and I were in the car, and we were bringing River to his first night of wrestling, okay? And my phone is attached to the car, so it rings, and it's our neighbor, Ronnie. We're in the middle of a discussion. We're just leaving. I'm like, oh, I'll text him back. You know what I mean? We're in the middle of something. Don't think of it again. So I didn't text him back. Like, we get there. Taylor and I are talking. On our way home, we're about to pull into my mother-in-law's driveway to grab Dusty to go home. And he then calls Taylor's phone. And Taylor kind of said the same thing. Like, oh, I got to call him back. Obviously, he needs something, you know. And I'm like, yeah. And then I go, oh, funny, he called right as we were here, basically. And then he called again when we're right here again. I go, oh, we all track each other. He knows where.
2: So weird.
1: We all know.
0: That is weird.
1: But I go, oh, he tracks you. And I kind of giggled like, oh, he knows. He maybe thinks we were just sitting here the whole time. Whatever. Don't think of it again. All of a sudden, we go inside. We get sidetracked yet again. Debbie makes a cocktail for me. Taylor grabs a beer. We're going to, you know, talk about the day or whatever. And within about 30 seconds, Ronnie shows up. And I hear it side by side. And I'm like, oh, funny. And he looks at me and he's like, ew. And I laugh and I go, come in, come in. And he goes, yeah. He goes, I saw River. And River goes, oh, yeah, you called mommy and she ignored it. Then you called daddy, he ignored it. And then she said something about you tracking him. And I go, what? That little butt? I'm like, how do I say, River, you don't need to say that. You can just say, hey, they're inside.
2: Well, and the problem is like, even with your husband, Taylor, it's one of those situations where you're like, I just want that 2 seconds. We just want to, like, we get it. We're not ignoring Ronnie.
1: We've literally been in the car for 30 seconds, and he had a big thing from work he needed to tell me. You know what I mean? We're like, we finally have a second to talk. So it's not, I'm not trying to ignore, but he was trying to get a hold of us because he needed something from you, and you, or with you, and Crisco, you also weren't answering.
2: I also wasn't answering, but I'm also not being tracked by your friend Ronnie. But at the same time, I feel like your son River is 1,000% going to be your tell every single place you go.
1: He's so honest.
2: He's so honest. He'd be like, oh, yeah. Mommy and daddy were talking about not wanting to talk to you. Wait, what? River, we never said that. But like, this goes back to anything. Think how many times you've gone into a movie theater with your kids. Not you, but I mean any parent, when they're like, okay, so you were both under 5 years old, right? Correct? And they're like, no, I'm not. I'm 7. I said you're under 5 years old.
0: Yeah, my daughter did that to me for sure. But I think you got to teach them that, you know, sometimes just not saying anything at all isn't necessarily lying. You just don't have to say it. You can just keep it in your own head. Be like, I know the truth on that one. I just don't have to say it. Therefore, you're not really lying. Just don't say it out loud. Right. Ronnie didn't need to know about the whole me ignoring the call.
1: Right. He didn't need to know
0: about daddy ignoring the call. It would have never hurt him. When you say that, now it hurts him. Just don't say the words out loud. Think to yourself, he doesn't know that mom ignores him.
1: I'm like, here, do you want a beer? Let's chat for a while.
2: Also, big, big moment for you, Dez, to realize maybe don't have your entire neighborhood be able to track you.
1: Well, he doesn't track me. But the boys all do. And I mean, they have fun with it. Doesn't matter. But that moment, I'm like, oh, now it looks like we're intentionally ignoring him.
2: Because you were.
1: We weren't technically. We were going to get back to him.
2: And eventually. It's fine.
1: But he knew we were there. And then big mouth Rivy is like, oh, yeah, everyone's ignoring you. And then they know you're tracking.
0: You can always call 651-989-5795 and give us your thoughts on when you teach your children that it's okay to lie or just not say anything.
2: That's what we just got to text. You don't need to teach him to lie. You just need to teach him to stay quiet. But if you know Dez is on River, you know he does not have the ability to be quiet.
1: No, he absolutely doesn't. And I guess I just want to be like, I don't want you to hurt somebody's feelings, because River wouldn't know that might hurt his feelings.
2: He's just telling the truth.
1: He's just saying what happened. Oh, yeah, like, oh, there you are. My parents were just talking about you. Like, oh, Let's see. When is it a yes? When it's about somebody's physical appearance, you don't want to hurt their feelings, so you could teach them that. Or is he seven and he's too young to even talk about that? You know, I didn't bring anything up. We just kind of joked about it. I don't know. I don't want to teach him to lie.
2: I mean.
1: But I don't want him to say things.
2: Isn't being a parent 50% or more lying anyway? McDonald's is closed at 4 in the afternoon. Sorry.
1: But they don't know that.
2: But that's what I'm saying. They eventually do, because when you get to be older and you realize, oh, dude, that place has been opened. Did you ever have a time where you were closed at 4 in the afternoon? No,
0: right.
2: No, we didn't. Everybody figures out the lies. Right. You just see it and you're like, oh, it was little white lies. Who cares?
1: So he said, lying is never okay. But why do you feel like someone should have control over your time or phone usage? Like the tracking thing?
0: Yeah, I think that's what they're saying. Yeah, because I see what they're saying a little bit, because I would never let anybody track me, and nor do I ever want to track anybody.
2: Like, I wish I
1: knew where you guys were, because then I wouldn't, like, there are times when I'm like, oh, are they at the restaurant yet? And I'll be like, guys, where are you at? I could just go, oh, yep, they're in there. Okay.
2: I just remember the one time when we were on the road trip to North Carolina, Wes and myself.
1: I was worried about you.
2: I had no problem with it. We did the whole thing. And then all of a sudden, I would get a text from Des, and she's like, why are you guys on the side of the road? And why have you stopped? And why did you do this? And I'm like,
0: oh, gasoline.
2: Man. And I was like,
0: places you need to stop. I forgot
2: that we agreed to do the whole thing. Yeah. And I'm like, and she would like hit me up.
1: I was trying to be funny.
2: She was being funny. When then she calls, she's like, where are you guys right now? What are you doing? Why are you stopping off in Iowa? Not Iowa, but Indiana. Why are you stopping off there? I'm like,
1: This is
2: weird. It's on our mapped out route.
1: But we did just where you can go on our iPhones, at least. You can go on in your messaging and you can hit where I don't think it's called tracking.
2: Share my location.
1: You can do it for like a day, an hour.
2: Yeah.
1: Forever. And like my mother-in-law, Jacqueline, Chris, like my sister, Heather, some of my best friends in other places, it's fun to go on. And when you even just send them text messages, it'll say like Taylor's in River Falls, or when Taylor's on a work trip, it'll be like Taylor's in this place in California. I'm like, oh, I'd love to see that.
0: See, I'm not doing anything nefarious when I'm out. I just don't want to be, I don't want it to be known that I'm at Fleet Farm for an hour and a half. Nobody, including my wife, needs to know why I'm just roaming Fleet Farm.
1: Well, believe me.
0: Nobody needs to know.
1: The main one I wish Taylor didn't always see, or main one I wish didn't always see is Taylor, and he's like, are you guys still at lunch right now at that same place?
2: Yeah, Taylor, mind your own business.
0: So do we ask the question right now? 651-989-5795. Is Des more in the norm that you track a bunch of people in your lives? Or are Crisco and I more in the norm that we're like, I don't want to track anybody, nor do I want to be tracked?
2: Yeah, ask 651-989-5795, because you know who wanted to track me? For accountability was my buddy, my trainer, Isaiah. He goes, this way we know like where we are 24/7. And I'm like, bro, I don't need that kind of heat, because you're going to be like Arby's again.
1: I have an update. Oh, Ronnie just texted me. I thought he was working and not listening. And he said, you were ignoring me. I was not ignoring you.
2: Yeah, she was.
0: So whose side are you on? 651-989-5795. Your call's next.

0: Today's Variety KS95. It's Crisco, Dez, and Wes. We're going to help out Linda on the way next. Gave some advice. I was going to say some pretty solid advice. I don't know if I would call it solid advice. Some advice to her daughter. Her husband's not for it. We're going to have to decide who is right in this situation. We're going to help her out with Love Them or List Them about 3 minutes from now here on KS95. We also need a result here. And I think, Crisco, you and I finally got a victory in our cap. We put that right here.
1: That is what we'd like to call a feather right there on the right side. Just call us Yankee Doodle Dandy.
2: I will do that. But I thought for sure you guys were going to win this. Do you, like, share your location with friends and family? Or no, you didn't. Right? Do you see? I'm the one on top.
0: Oh, we're letting her tally
2: at,
0: this?
2: Oh, okay. That's so far. We've got more.
3: She can't count.
2: The more. She's. That's because you guys talked the whole time.
1: Gosh, she's real sassy today.
2: So I have. There's more. Only like four more that say track, but there's a few more that have come in. One more for you. One more for you.
1: Yeah, sounds like
2: one for me, one for me, one for me. Okay. So it's okay. I'm more people track, which is a weird word to say track. That's not what I mean. Share their location with friends and family.
1: It's tracking, which is a good thing. It can be good if you're going somewhere and you don't, you know,
0: single women going on dates, all that kind of stuff.
2: For sure.
0: It's your kids, 1,000%. Obviously. Get that one.
1: I get your kids. I get your husband. I can even get your mother-in-law, Debbie. I can get your family in Montana. Those all make sense. Why the hell you're tracking your neighbors? Why the hell you're tracking your friends in your neighborhood that you, like, by the way, are with 24/7? So I don't know.
2: Obviously not. That's why we share location.
0: Know
2: what
0: Hillbilly Ronnie's doing. You know, I don't think I'd even want to know.
1: I listen, if I saw it again, I'd be like, he's at the VU for the 13th time this week. I thought he was working.
0: Gambling on one of the machines at Dick's right now? No way.
1: Is he at Dick's again? Oh my God. It's like Chris and Jock. Oh my God, are they at Treasure Island again? Oh, they happen to be on the boat this weekend in the same camp we're in. There's no surprises with you and your neighbors.
2: I mean, also, Ronnie, why aren't you working? What's happening here? Are you at Dick's right now?
0: Yeah, she's checking up. See, okay, this is why I don't want that kind of life.
1: No, I don't. Family, friends, our family, and like people around you, I get it. But like neighbors, like I get they're your friends, but like, man, I don't care what Chris and Jock are doing today.
0: Well, I do have a question on the whole tracking thing, because like I said, I've never done it, even with my kids and my wife. Can they track my phone and I don't know? Like, can Marie look at mine and know where I'm at?
2: It would say, share your location and you have to okay it.
0: But could she go in my phone, okay it, that she can always know where I'm at? Oh, she probably could. Fully knows where I'm at.
2: Well, I mean, she could, but it would say, then you'd see where she is. Because you don't know. Well,
1: she could do one way. Mm. Yeah, your wife Marie could do one way, and then if she did it that way, she could see all the time. She could be like, oh boy, he's at Fleet Farm again.
2: This is what it says. Stop. This is Jocelyn's phone right now. Stop sharing my location. I could hit that, and it would stop sharing my location with her. But it shows. Now Chris, our other neighbor, is texting about tracking. Oh my gosh, this is hilarious.
1: What did he say?
2: I'm stalking you. Wait, I mean tracking you.
1: See?
0: It is weird.
1: It's weird. I mean, Chris and Jock aren't weird. It's just weird that you guys have to know every move you make.
0: Yeah. This is all very weird.
2: Cool. Sorry, 75% of people agree with me. It's great and safe to share your location with friends and family that you love. You guys don't love anybody. Bye.
1: Psycho.
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0: Sometimes you don't know where to turn. We're always those people willing to lend an ear and try to give some average advice at best. What's going on with you, Linda?
6: Hi, guys. So my husband thinks I'm giving my daughter like unreal expectations when it comes to dating and, you know, being with future guys. And I don't think so. I think he's wrong.
2: Okay.
6: So I kind of wonder what you guys think. Let me give you some backstory. We both work really hard and have done really well in our careers. So we've afforded our family all kinds of things. And my kids have had a pretty exceptional life, you know, like not a lot of wants, right?
2: Good for you guys.
6: Yeah. I mean, we've worked really hard, but we wanted them to have a great life. And I'm happy and proud to say that we've been able to give them that. And my daughter just graduated from high school and she's heading off to college in the fall. And I just recently had a conversation with her about dating. And I told her, you know, you need to be really selective with who you date because, you know, you got to keep in mind where you come from and the life you've led and what you're accustomed to. And, you know, she's never wanted for anything. So, you know, if she's with some guy who can't provide her with all the things that she loves and she's used to, I don't know that she's going to be happy about it. I mean, I'm just being honest. You know what I mean?
2: Okay.
0: I mean, you're being very honest.
2: Yep.
6: Yeah. No, I'm just being honest.
2: I mean, people might think things like that, but normally you don't say that.
6: Well, but, you know, yeah, exactly. But I know my daughter. Okay. So she's a little spoiled and all of that, but that's what she's used to. That's the life she's led. So what I said to her is, you know, if you don't find somebody who can give you the kind of life you want, you're kind of wasting your time. And I know that's harsh, but again, I'm being straight up. Like, that's the kind of person I am, you know?
2: And I bet Dad doesn't agree with that.
6: Exactly. So he overhears the conversation, and he's telling me, you know, that was a terrible thing to say, and she could pass up something really great because of that advice. And just, it became this big fight. And I don't know, guys. I mean, don't you think I'm kind of right? You know, this is a girl who's used to buying Gucci stuff and, you know, designer things and living in, you know, upscale luxury vacations and stuff like that. I just don't know that she's going to be happy.
2: Do you want to adopt any other kids like us?
6: But I mean, I'm not trying to be a jerk. I'm just trying to be real.
0: And that's the thing. I think, Linda, it may sound harsh, but she's not wrong. If they're accustomed to this lifestyle, you can't just be like, well, we got to change everything now just to accommodate society.
2: Right. But what about love?
6: Right.
2: Falling in love with a person and starting young and building something together.
6: Right. And that's possible. That's possible. But I just don't know in this situation. I just think she's just too used to luxury. And then, you know, the thing that made this all kind of, you know, bubble up is that she's planning to go out with this guy she met online. And he's like 4 years older than her, and he's a landscaper. And I just was like, I think this is a waste of time. You're wasting his time, is what I was thinking. And he's not going to be able to buy her those purses or rent that fabulous downtown luxury apartment, you know? So I just don't know. They're supposed to go out tomorrow night. My husband says to stay out of it and that she should, you know, hold out and live her life and whatever. But I don't know. You know, you always want to protect your kids. You want to keep them from making mistakes. And I know her. I know how she is. And I don't see her being happy with somebody who can't give her that lifestyle. I'm just being honest.
2: One of the more honest love them or list them I've heard.
0: Yeah. But again, if you know your kid and you know your lifestyle.
6: Right.
2: But Dad just doesn't want her to miss out on, you know, maybe some great guy that isn't loaded.
1: Yeah, right. And like, isn't it typically like, isn't it something where like, I mean, don't you want them just fall in love with who they fall in love with?
0: Stupid.
1: Like,
6: yeah, that would be ideal. And of course.
1: Yeah, but if they're poor, like, what are you going to do? Oh, my God. Oh, yuck.
0: Linda's not the only one that's been in this kind of situation. Let's be honest.
6: Yeah.
2: And we always want the best for our kids.
0: And she's being real. People right. are like, be real. Be honest with your family and your friends and all that kind of stuff. And Linda's being real.
1: Don't be real poor. And you're going to be totally fine with Linda. I'm kidding.
0: Let's get her some advice here. 651-989-5795. It's Love 'Em or List 'Em, where you get to be the therapist on KS95 with Crisco, Dez, and Wes.

0: Friday, KS95, Crisco, Dez, and Wes. We just talked to Linda on Love Him or List Him, who gave some advice when it comes to dating to her daughter who just graduated from high school. She said,
1: if she's with some guy who can't provide her with all the things that she loves and she's used to, I don't know that she's going to be happy about it. I mean, I'm just being honest. You know what I mean?
0: And her husband disagrees with that advice. They provided their kids with a very good life. And
2: yes,
0: that's the advice she gave. So what are your thoughts? 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
0: Here's one thing I'll say when it comes to Linda and Love Him or List Him. Somebody said it to me a long time ago, and I agree with it, and I've kind of lived by it. Don't judge somebody because they sin differently than you. Don't judge somebody because they parent differently than you. Or they have their views on their kids differently than you. So people are like saying, she's a bleep, she's a bee. Like, she's also a mom. She's also a mom who cares about her daughter.
5: She is, but we're also asking you to judge her. You know what I mean? We're also asking you to call in and be a part of it. You know, I totally agree with you. It's at the end of the day, it doesn't matter what advice we give. She's still the mom. She's still going to do whatever she wants to do. It's Linda's world. But you can't call in with that kind of a story and not expect me to be like, damn.
2: I don't think she's a bee.
0: I just think you know your kids.
2: Yeah, I don't think that's the case. I think she's saying things out loud that most people probably wouldn't say. And a lot of the very first texts I was getting, they must have missed the part. It said, did she make her own money? Did she marry into money? How does she have all
0: these things? Her husband worked their butts off for what they have.
2: She and her husband did.
0: Yep.
2: You know, so they worked hard for the money and this lifestyle that they have.
0: Were you good?
2: We're good.
0: Sean in Plymouth.
6: Hey, guys. So the argument isn't the real issue here. She's probably right. Her daughter probably won't be happy if she doesn't have a certain level of wealth. By the same token, the dad is right. Money does not make a happy relationship. There's a lot more to it than that. But the biggest issue, in real life, there are only a very few young, hot, rich dudes. And you had better move in the right kind of way if you're going to be the one that he picks, because they have all the women trying to get them. So it's not, I don't mean this girl needs to be a tramp. I don't mean she needs to be a pushover. But what's so special about her? For all mom said, she didn't say anything about what makes her daughter an exceptional human.
5: Damn, I wish I had money.
6: Worry about that. If your daughter is a really good, solid human being, she has a much better chance of the thing she's looking for. If she's just going to be a spoiled brat, well, good luck.
2: Yeah, because nobody's looking for that.
0: Right.
2: It's great advice.
0: Yeah, appreciate that, Sean. Jennifer in Forest Lake, you say this is a horrible idea?
7: Yeah, her daughter needs to learn how to support herself and be successful herself so she can get all those things she wants on her own. Because if you get into a situation where you're relying on somebody else to give that to you and you can't bail yourself out if everything goes wrong, you might find yourself stuck somewhere that's really awful.
2: Yeah, very true. She should be teaching her to make her own money. But honestly, except for the fact she's telling her daughter that, she has led by example of working her butt off as a woman. Like, that's what I always...
0: They're a power couple.
2: Yeah. And I just always hope, like, my daughter is learning from things I'm doing, like getting up at 4 o'clock in the morning and coming and working, even though they're like, why aren't you here in the mornings? I hope...
0: They don't care if she's here in the morning.
2: But you know what I mean? But I hope that I'm showing her that you have to work hard to get things you want.
0: Yeah.
2: You know?
0: I agree. Stephanie at Excelsior, you say you need to talk more about this with the husband?
8: Good morning, guys. So I think that the mom is right? Like, I think that she's right. She knows her daughter, but then I think that they also should have a talk with their daughter and have an understanding that or trust their daughter that she's going to make the right choices. So like you guys had just talked about how the mother and the father are setting a really good example, then they should know that they've set that higher standard already. That should be like an unspoken thing. Does that make sense?
2: Yeah,
0: 100%.
2: Thank you.
0: Appreciate the call, Stephanie. That was a really good call. Bree and Matamidi, you were in the same situation?
9: Yeah, I kind of was. Like, I don't get me wrong, I wasn't born into, like, you know, a very rich family. Like, I wasn't. We were pretty decent. And I met this guy who made, you know, four times as much money as I did. And I'm a minimalist. However, I did, you know, splurge a lot on nice things. And I had to learn the hard way because the relationship did end. Because I did find out him cheating on me and he got another girl pregnant.
5: Rich people,
9: so,
5: right?
9: I mean, in my view, the mom does have she has her rights. You know, she's the mom. You want to protect it. But at the same time, I think you also have to let your kid live life and learn lessons.
2: Yeah.
9: Because in life, if we don't move on and learn from our mistakes or our positives in life, we're not going to go anywhere. Like the lady said before, we're just going to get stuck. And then it's hard to get unstuck, if you know what I mean.
5: No, you're spot on.
0: Callers are great today.
5: Yeah, man, these calls are great. Except for a lot of people are not being very nice towards our friend Sean. from Plymouth. Oh, a lot of text messages coming in about Sean. Yeah, Sean was being very sexist. Screw you, Sean from Plymouth. What's so special about the young hot dude? He could be a total DB.
2: And he probably is.
5: I'm guessing Sean from Plymouth is single. You know what? You
2: guessed
5: wrong.
2: Yep,
5: he's married. But hey, it doesn't matter. Call in. Give us your opinions. These are what we want to hear, whether good, bad, or indifferent.
2: If the parents met when they were young and had nothing and worked hard their whole lives, they've already taught their daughter to do just that.
0: And that's how she started. We worked hard. We've made a great life for ourselves and our kids.
2: Yep. She said, so my kids have always gotten that, and that's all they've ever known. Oh, man. These texts are coming in. Both parents are actually right. She said what she thinks. Now, dad needs to share his perspective to the daughter.
0: Joe in Chisago City, you said give her proper expectations.
10: Yeah, I had a take on that. So both parents are right. Somebody once told me that money is the lubricant of life. Either she's going to find somebody with a lot of that lubricant, and then to the mom's point, their relationship is going to be more than money. But also to dad's point, either that lubricant is going to be sparse and you're going to grind through life together.
0: That was
2: okay. Wow.
0: That was so deep, but so true at the same time.
5: And like, you're so smart. You shouldn't be on this show, but we appreciate you for calling in.
0: That was great.
5: Thank you for being our lubricant today.
10: I've been through the grinding of life with my wife, and there is merit to both that, and I can recognize how easy it would be if there was a lot more lubricant.
2: Right, but you totally love your wife, so whatever you're going to go through, whether you have a lot of lubricant or not a lot of lubricant, you're going to get through it together. I think the scary thing would be if she is truly teaching her daughter to just look for somebody with money, because then it would make life easier. She can have what she wants. She doesn't love him, and then you're not going to have a happy life. There's no way.
0: The original text we got, everybody's saying, this lady's terrible, this lady's horrible. But then a lot of the callers said, you know, they're both kind of right. And has the tone kind of changed a little bit via text?
2: It has. Now I love people are fighting over. As a woman, Sean is 100% right, guys. Don't say any of this stuff. Most of them now are saying that both parents are kind of right.
5: And then the text of the day, the landscaper is cheating. Landscaper is cheating.
2: Oh, my gosh. You know what? The truth is we just want to teach our kids to, you know, like have everything that you want them to have. And, what's the right way to go about it?
5: I would say the majority via text, though, is not by a lot, but the majority is definitely like, you got to let them live. You got to let them make their own mistakes, figure it out, and move on from there. You know what I mean?
0: Sometimes you have to guide the right way. The lion doesn't come out of the womb knowing how to hunt. You have to teach them how to do those things. It's just our animal instincts. So we have to lead them down the right path. If she's just graduating from high school, she's still a child.
2: Yeah.
5: And she's not going to be, I'm sorry, I'll be the one to say it. It's probably not a popular thing. You almost always don't marry the person you go out with at 18.
2: No. So she should be dating whoever right now. You're not looking for somebody to marry.
0: But I don't think that's what her mom was saying either, though. I feel like Linda was saying, just you need to find the right person or you're wasting your time, is all she was saying.
5: You need to find the right bankroll. Is what she was saying.
0: And that's
5: what she thinks. Yeah, that's her opinion. She called in. Doesn't matter what we say to her. She's going to do what she wants. Even if she did, she went, I knew this show was too poor. I knew it.
0: So hopefully we helped a little bit for Linda and the whole family there, including the daughter and husband.
2: Yeah, I mean, I kind of hope the daughter and husband were listening.
0: Right.
2: You know, it started off a little mean,
0: right.
2: But I think we got to a better place.
5: Man, a lot of text messages, though. Still coming in. Still pouring in.
2: Yeah, thank you so much for participating because, again, these people are, like, she's being very honest and you're putting yourself out there and she may have sounded a bit like a bee, but she just really wanted help.
5: She's a mom who loves her kid. And on top of that, awesome phone calls today, too, you guys. That was great.
0: So speaking of pouring in, is it going to be pouring in this city today?
2: Pouring. Rain.
0: Pouring in the city today.
2: I thought it would already be raining because it's 100% chance of rain. Thunderstorms today. High of 70. 58 for the low tonight. Looks like the storms are going to happen, that chance, until 10 p.m. So, I mean, that is truly all day. Patchy fog in the morning. High of 80. Scattered thunderstorms. But Saturday, just a little cloudy, breezy, a little cooler. 74 in a the exact same thing on Sunday. It is 66 in the Twin Cities now.
5: Okay, weather brought to you by OVO LASIK and Lens. Traffic, 35W southbound. There is a crash between Stinson Boulevard and East Tennepin Avenue in Minneapolis. There is another crash on the shoulder of 62 westbound between Xerxes Avenue South and France Avenue South in Edina, Cake Eater Country. And 52 southbound, we have a crash at Pine Bend Trail and 140th Street East in Rosemount. There's one another spot, 494 westbound. There is a pretty good slowdown right now between Valley Creek Road and Lake Road in Woodbury. Other than that, the roads are looking not too bad for a Thursday.
0: What's your mini meltdown trigger? 75617. Those secrets coming up here in about 8 minutes, but we've got trending on the way next with Dez.
2: Yes, we sure do. Why were Taylor Swift, Michael J. Fox, Adam Sandler, and so many people together last night? It's next on KS95.

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1: Chris Godez and Wes, here's what's trending.
2: Ooh, I know something about Green Day that is going to have fans very, very excited. But first, NBA history was made last night.
3: That's it. It's over. The greatest comeback in NBA playoff history. The Knicks pull off the miracle comeback and lead it 3-1. Now one win away from a title.
2: So that is exciting in itself. I mean, this has been fun to watch. Everybody is talking about this series.
4: Watching it all, every minute of it.
2: You aren't watching
0: it. Doesn't it sound like Dez is, too? She's like, oh, minute by minute, action-packed NBA entertainment.
2: No,
0: Who is it playing? The New York Spurs versus the San Antonio Knicks.
5: No, this sports is, ball game.
2: This is one of the ones that's been on a lot. So you've been like, oh, so-and-so was at the game. I'm like, yeah, I know. And then you keep explaining. I'm like, Crisco, I was watching.
0: You weren't watching the game. You were watching because it's New York and it's celebrities. You were like, yes. Oh, the Philadelphia Flyers are in the NBA Finals this weekend, and I loved it.
2: Yeah, no, this is making it way more exciting because Michael J. Fox was there, Adam Sandler, Larry David, Taylor Swift, and everybody's talking about the shirt she was wearing, which is super cute. It said Stevie Nicks, but it was spelled like the New York Knicks.
0: Also, it's Taylor Swift, so she's going to be courtside, but how mad would you be if you're a regular at a New York Knicks game and you got booted for Taylor Swift and her friends, and Taylor Swift does not give one rip about basketball?
4: I don't think he got booted. They bought the tickets.
2: Yeah.
0: Did they? I don't think Taylor Swift bought her tickets.
2: I don't think Taylor
0: Swift going to Ticketmaster.com.
4: Somebody bought them for her. I don't think they went, Jeff, out of the seat. Taylor needs that. I don't think it was done like that.
0: I guarantee you the Knicks were like, here, take the tickets, but I'm still saying, like, if I was a regular, like,
4: courtside at a Knicks finals game, tens of thousands of dollars. There are hundreds of thousands.
5: Yeah.
4: So I don't think everyday people that normally sit in those seats are able to pay for those.
0: Yeah. Now they're all celebrities.
2: But the people who have hundreds of thousands of dollars are Taylor Swift and all these people. That's why they are there. Okay. More than 40 million people across the Midwest, including us, though I don't think it's going to be as severe in our area, are bracing for crazy severe weather. And it's like for the rest of the week, damaging winds are saying possible tornadoes. That's more Michigan, Missouri type of a thing. But people are, you know, awaiting that. There's been crazy weather, but I feel like we say that every time of the year, whether it's the winter storms or the tornadoes or hurricanes or all these crazy things. But Green Day fans, you're going to want to get tickets for a movie that's hitting theaters on August 14th. It is the trailer that just dropped yesterday. It's called Nimrods, and it's a Green Day road trip movie. Board at school, little
6: board at home. We just wanted to give you this.
7: That's our demo.
6: Anal OG dogs?
7: No, it's analog dogs.
6: Hey, is that your phone number on there?
7: Yeah.
6: Well,
8: is this the anal dogs?
7: You're not going to believe this. Trey Cool called.
6: What?
9: He loved our demo.
7: He invited us to L.A. to open for them on New Year's.
2: Oh, yeah. We will definitely be getting tickets to go to that movie because my husband is the biggest Green Day fan. And, I mean, he'll watch this and go, man, why didn't my band when we were in high school not got asked to or get asked to go open up for them? But my husband's big claim to fame is that he did hop on stage and play the guitar with Green Day and then get kissed. Bye, Billy.
0: Does it hurt your heart that your husband, Taylor, will never say you're his favorite kiss? It doesn't matter how many kisses you guys are sharing. He's like, I'm sorry, Billy Joel.

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3: 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What's your mini meltdown trigger?
4: Call, though. I want to hear somebody call on secrets. We haven't had a call on secrets in a little bit.
3: I know. Yeah. That's why I always ask, and then I feel redundant because nobody wants to call and talk to us.
5: And this one isn't, like, so secretive. It's, like, a private, like, this is, you could say it. Like,
3: almost like you're venting.
5: Yeah, you could say this one. Little trigger is my significant other leaving lights on, the TV on, and other stuff when she's nowhere near any of it. You could say that out loud. Maybe not to her, but you can say it to us. Fingerprints and marks all over the walls right after I wash them.
3: Oof.
5: Happens with my kids with the windows. I swear, the moment everything is clean, whether it's the car or like the screen door or whatever, there's just fingerprints everywhere. I'm like, why are you touching the glass? Oh, mini meltdown. Ziploc bags that my husband can't Ziploc. What, you just grab it out of the fridge and it's just been open the whole time? When I step on someone's gum because they're too lazy and too stupid to spit it in the garbage where it belongs. Yeah, that's just flat out littering. Let's stop doing that.
3: This one just came in. Secrets. Grammar police here. When Crisco and Dez say text in the present tense. For example, I text my friend instead of I texted my friend. Gets me every time. LOL. Well, if you're the grammar texted police, this is definitely not the show for you.
5: And the but word I don't texted. Want you to leave. Texted makes me feel like I'm saying it wrong.
3: Yeah, texted. I mean, both sound weird, but texted. I texted that person. It just sounds weird, but I don't know. It's funny.
5: Yeah, but you're right. Sorry about that. You're always going to hate all the things that we say because we're not smart.
4: I texted. That sounds so stupid to say.
3: It does. I'm sorry.
4: I'm sorry. No, it's grammar.

0: release, but that sounds stupid to say.
1: I might be wrong, but that it's still stupid. Dumb. Okay, I have a mini meltdown with the 100 water bottles my husband has sitting around the apartment. Oh, just never finishing them and then, like, not throwing them away or recycling them.
0: And that's something that instantly gets my trigger is when Des says, waiter battle.
1: Waiter battle.
0: Oh.
1: I have a mini meltdown when my food doesn't taste as good as I thought it would. Yeah, that's very disappointing. Mm-hmm. My mini meltdown.
2: These are things Des does, right? I mean, you're triggered a lot. You can never show it. You're good at not showing it.
0: At a restaurant? Are you kidding me?
2: Guys, wow, that's a good point.
0: Yeah, thank you.
2: That's your angry space.
0: That's your angry space because she's hangry.
1: It's a safe place as I'm with you guys, and I am hangry. No, stop it. I'm hungry right now, too, because I have the exact same thing that just happened. The thing I bought that I thought was going to be so good is not as good as I thought it was going to be, but I still have to eat it. Okay, my mini meltdown moment when my dog refuses to poo in the morning, and it makes me run late for work. You're like, just go. People who cannot figure out roundabouts. Jeez, that's
2: a zipper merge. Just zipper merge.
1: Let's see. I have a mini meltdown every time I see a driver with their dog on their lap. Like, how dumb are you? Oh, I'm just reading these. I didn't say that.
0: I just want to read this one, too. Okay. Mini meltdown. Empty boxes in the pantry. Empty boxes, empty cartons. If you leave them in the fridge for somebody else to pick up, you should get a pinky tip cut off. Is that too far?
1: No. Pinky tip? Okay,
0: a pinky tip, like just the tip, just a little bit, maybe not to the nail, but just the tip of it. So then that way you will learn next time when you set it there and you knew it was empty, you didn't go, I'll let somebody else take care of that.
1: Well, and how are you supposed to know you're out of it and you need new, like, fishies? That happened with those goldfish.
0: Yeah.
1: The kids, I didn't buy any more. Why? Because they left the box in there and I thought there was fish in it. Wow. Okay. Wes, you're my mini meltdown trigger. Why must you argue everything? You don't always have to be right.
2: Yes, I do.
0: Secrets. When Wes says it's a zipper merge.
2: Roundabouts are just zipper merges. Super simple.
0: Oh, my gosh.
1: Okay. My mini meltdown when parents tell their kids that they're younger than they are to get into a movie, as they're lying. So you must work in a movie theater. Dogs outside that bark incessantly. People have speakerphone conversations in a store, in a bathroom. Seriously, people have some common sense. Sean from Plymouth gives me a mini meltdown.
0: Oh, yeah. That came in a couple times.
1: I will lose my mind at work if I cannot find my very specific pen. And my coworker knows that the pen is mine. Why would you take my pen? I will have a full-blown meltdown, not just a mini one. Now everybody's texting in about texted, text, past, present, all of that. Thank you for sharing your secrets. I hope everybody feels better.
3: Hang on. Chris, Cordes, and Wes will be right back on KS95. And here is what's coming up next.
2: So there is something that happens in every household. The households I notice anyway. And most of those households are at odds on what is right and what is wrong. TJ made a really good point on Instagram. And she's in next to explain her side of it and Ricky's side of it.

0: Things that I've got.
1: Crisco, Dez, and Wes.
2: Oh my gosh, wake the fun up.
1: KS95.
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3: The day goes back and forth. Like, you look at one moment, you're like, oh, it's not going to rain. And then you're like, uh-oh, it's definitely going to rain. And then it's not, and then it is.
12: And it definitely is. I'm just really surprised that we haven't seen any rain yet, because it has 100% chance of rain and thunderstorms today. A lot cooler. 72 is the high, 59 for the overnight. Tomorrow, going to see some scattered showers, a high of 80. And then Saturday and Sunday, cooling down to 74 with some clouds. Very pleasant is the quote.
3: Ooh.
12: That I just got from Jonathan Juhas from 5 Eyewitness News. It's 67 in the Twin Cities.
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3: And right now, traffic 35W southbound between Stinson Boulevard and East Hennepin Avenue in Minneapolis. There's a crash on the right shoulder. Another spot, 62 westbound, being affected by a crash between Xerxes Avenue South and France Avenue South. On the right shoulder there, slowed down a little bit. And then 52 southbound between Pine Bend Trail and 140th Street East. There is a crash on the right shoulder. One other spot to let you know about, 494 westbound between Valley Creek Road and Lake Road in Woodbury. And other than that, the roads are not looking too bad.
14: So there's something going on at just about every house you come across. Every house has this going on, and most, I would say, whole families are at odds about what is right and what is wrong. TJ brings it all to life for us next after Bruno Mars on today's Friday KS95.

0: Kiss Variety, KS95. It's Crisco, Dez, and Wes. Sometimes you go on social media and your friends post something and you're like, that might be the truest thing I've ever seen on social media. And you bring it up to your significant other. As soon as you see it, you're like, my friend was so right. And my friend in this case was TJ. She posted something on social media like a week and a half ago. And I was like, you're so right with this. I'm going to let you explain.
1: Like, he even came to me the next day and was like, did you see what TJ posted? Oh my gosh, you have to see it.
2: It was a big debate, it turns out. I'm going to post it on my Instagram at TJ Radio. But I was sitting on my deck and I was looking around and we have really nice furniture. I got matching pillows. They have a sun on them. They're yellow. It's just so pretty. And in Minnesota, we don't get to use the deck that often.
1: No.
2: You know, obviously.
0: And you have a brand new deck.
2: Yes. And bigdeck.com. Thank you very much. And so I was sitting on it and just looking around and I asked Ricky, can we take off the covers and then it will look nice on our deck? No, he said, no, you have to leave the covers on the couch, the chairs, the rocking chairs, everything. So all you see are just big tan globs and then our table and there's a rug there too. And I'm like, well, we just bought this furniture. Don't we want it to look nice? Like you drive by, you can see our deck from the road.
1: And I always have like
2: pretty furniture. I want to put
1: flowers and all these things.
0: Patriotic ones on the 4th of July.
2: Exactly. Yeah. And he's like, no, it just makes the furniture get ruined. I'm like, I get it if it's rain, but if it's just sun, what's the point in having deck furniture if we're just going to keep it covered unless we're sitting on it? And then I'm sitting on it. If I'm just sitting on it by myself, I look around and every other thing is covered.
1: And it's not pretty.
2: No. I'm like, why am I sitting out here enjoying my deck and I have to take off the cover of everything? Because then it's just not as pretty.
3: Missed opportunity. Buy the yard furniture. You don't need to cover it. It can be out all winter long.
2: We could have just, you know, I mean, we can buy new couch covers.
1: And you can, because I've done it, because we are leave everything out and just let it be rained
2: it looks
1: on
2: so
1: people.
2: Pretty.
0: What do they call it? Like the chickens, your free range patio furniture people.
1: Yes.
0: So when you posted that, TJ, although sun is actually harder on your furniture than the rain.
2: Right.
0: But that being said, I looked at Marie and we're sitting on our patio on chairs that are old plastic faded chairs with all of our table and all of our like living room style outdoor furniture all covered. And we're sitting on plastic garbage chairs that were like $4 because we're too lazy to uncover everything. I'm like, we have hundreds, if not thousands of dollars in stuff back here. And we don't sit on any of it.
3: Isn't there something too I've seen, and maybe you guys do this, maybe this doesn't help, it's still going to mess the furniture up, but a lot of people I've seen will get like the big bin.
1: Yes, we have that.
3: Yeah, and you have, and so you don't even do, so
1: no,
3: I would be like,
1: that sucks even worse.
3: Yes. Taylor made me do that. I just had a question.
1: Taylor made me do that when we first got new cushions. I'm like, oh, so this is fun. Oh, I want to go sit out for 5 minutes and enjoy a glass of wine. Let me unpack all of
2: everything.
1: Our cushions.
2: Yes.
1: And reorganize.
3: Well, I told you, buy the yard. Drag that chair out.
2: It's humongous, and we had to put every single cushion, every pillow in there. Mm-hmm. I'm like, this is so dumb. And so now the big box is under the deck. And part of me, next time my husband's out of town, people were Instagram, they were sending me DMs and stuff, and they were like, just tell them they blew away. I'm like, great idea. Next time we have a big storm, I'm going to hide them in the lockbox, because he doesn't go down there and look in it, and I'm going to say, oh man, they just blew away.
1: Oh,
2: weird.
1: No.
2: I guess we're just going to have to enjoy our furniture.
1: Oh, shoot.
3: I mean, he does listen to this show, though.
2: I mean, he's probably not, hasn't read my text this morning, so he might be sleeping.
3: Well, he could be.
1: If you are listening, Ricky, this text says, Ricky, it's seasonal.
2: Yeah.
1: Uncover it, buddy.
3: Somebody else said, uncover them. Life is too short.
1: Yes. Mm-hmm.
0: I agree with that. But then I said, we're uncovering the stuff, Marie. And she's like, we're not, though.
1: And she's the boss.
0: Right.
3: But like, why don't you just do it?
2: Yeah.
3: Are you afraid she's going to kick you out of the house you also pay for?
0: No, because she's like, instantly, if I do that, then we'll sit on it for a while. She's happy that it's uncovered.
2: Right.
0: And then when we go in for the night, she's like, let's cover everything. So we'll cover it all back up.
2: I don't want to cover it. That's my other thing. I'm lazy. And so then he has to cover it all up because I'm like, I don't care if it's undone, so I'm not going to cover it. And then he has to cover it all up. And so I think, well, if you have the issue with the covers, then you are the one to put the covers on.
3: Oh, that's fair. That is 100% fair. If he's going to be the one to complain, or the person in the relationship is going to be the one to complain, then 1,000%, then go put them on. I don't care.
2: Yeah.
0: But I would bet Ricky isn't the norm because I live on a lake. Obviously, I stroll around the lake and look at everybody's backyard,
2: so nice. 99%
0: of the furniture and backyards is covered I drive around the lake.
2: That's
0: Everybody
2: ridiculous.
0: Has their stuff covered.
3: Somebody said, what do you mean a cover? I think those are the things you just basically put over your couch
2: like
3: or your chairs.
2: Yeah,
3: it's canvases. Like a, yeah, yeah. But
2: yeah,
3: again.
2: Big tan tarps, just globs of tan all over our deck. I'm going to post this video. I'm just sitting there enjoying it with big tan globs everywhere. And I'm like, what's the point in buying furniture if we're not going to enjoy it?
1: I mean, I do understand trying to take care of something that is nice and we spend a lot of money
2: of
1: on
2: course.
1: I do. Because we have one of those fire tables.
2: Yeah.
1: And we've had it for probably 10 years. Like, it's a long time we've had it.
2: Right.
1: But we used to cover it up always. Mm-hmm. And the last few years we haven't. And it's starting to, like, rust. So now it doesn't look as pretty. And now I'm kind of mad at myself that we did that.
3: See, but
0: we'll
3: you say
0: paper
3: that.
0: And spray paint.
3: Yeah, I was going to say, you say that, but then somebody just texts. We've had our furniture for 5 years so far. We don't ever cover it, and it still looks great.
2: Yeah, that's what I say.
3: I mean, the problem is I get Ricky's point because it is not cheap. It is definitely not cheap to get some of those, like, patio sets. You see it, and I'm like, dude, I'll sit on the deck.
2: I mean,
3: don't care. That's expensive.
2: It's not that expensive. Look at the difference. I'm going to post these pictures. Like, you're enjoying the blue and the pillows, and then you just sit here and you have a glob. Yeah. You know, see the difference?
3: No, I see the difference. I would never cover it, but I don't have to, again, because I have by the artwork.
0: We go as far as even to have an umbrella that covers our table, right? So it would protect it from sun and rain. No, we take down the umbrella and put a cover on the umbrella,
2: you
0: too.
2: Do?
0: And
2: then, yes. At least my husband has made me do that because that's ridiculous.
3: Unless he just heard it and he's like, great idea.
0: Right?
1: Oh,
2: and
1: my
2: gosh. Our umbrella is so big and heavy, he would never be able to put a cover
3: but
2: on it.
3: But I do
2: it.
3: Look at it, like, with you and Marie, your wife Marie, Wes, like, I feel like she wants the lake life. She wants all the things. She wants all those all the stuff outside, but doesn't want any of the part of it. She's like, no, I want the look, but I don't want to, like, take the tarp off of it or take the cover off of it or do any of that.
0: And we do. We're like, on a Saturday, it's going to be super nice a Saturday. We take everything off, but then you have a whole nother problem. Now you have your smoker covered. You have your pizza oven covered. Mm-hmm. You have your table covered. You have all your furniture covered. You have a cover on the umbrella. I have all these covers. I take them all off. What do you do with 50 covers?
3: Yeah.
0: Because now we took everything off, and now I just have them piled in the back of my deck. I'm like, that looks stupid,
1: and
0: too.
1: And covers are expensive, too. You don't want them to blow away.
2: No, and that's why you get a lockbox under the deck, Wes. You just put the lockbox under there, and then you store them in there for the summertime. And if it starts raining, then I will for sure help. But otherwise, our deck, you can see. I mean, it's like one of those things that looks like a community backyard. We've made a very big mistake in getting the lot that we got. But you can see everyone else's backyard. It just looks so much nicer.
1: Yeah, it's pretty.
3: Cover it when you know there's a storm coming. You can always buy new cushion covers. We got a text in. Somebody else said, I agree with Crisco. Purchase by the yard. I mean, it is nice.
1: I'm actually at bytheyard.com right now looking and realizing you don't have to cover any of that stuff up at all. And I'm like, maybe that is the way I go.
3: Ever.
2: Why?
3: It's because it's recycled milk jugs. Mm-hmm. Thank you for asking.
1: Yeah,
3: I'm just saying.
1: Also,
3: it can go through the winter, too. I think you can literally leave it out year-round.
2: I had no idea.
1: Say your cushions do get ruined or the umbrella. We had an umbrella that had like a 10-year run. Guess what? It's now faded. We never covered it. We even had it open most of the time. Guess what? It's gone. It's donezo now. And we shall get a new one.
3: Well, and somebody else said, did you read the philosophy text?
1: Mm-mm.
3: Our philosophy is this. If you're not going to use the things you're going to look at, then don't buy it.
1: Exactly.
3: Life is short. Use the stuff you buy. What a waste of money.
2: Waste of money. That's my exact my argument. It's a waste of money if we're not going to enjoy it.
0: Alex in Minneapolis, what's your advice?
4: Maybe you should see about getting a hammock chair out there.
2: Ew.
4: One that you can take down, put up easily, you know, maybe find one that's machine washable, get brightly colored.
2: I like that idea. But he would have to be the one to put it up and take it down, which is probably why he gets annoyed.
1: But that sounds really fun.
3: Great advice.
1: I want a hammock chair now.
2: Yeah, my mom has a hammock, and it is clutch.
5: 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There's more with Crisco, Dez, and Wes on KS95. And here's what's coming up next.
0: That's just food for thought for you to use all day. Thinking about that. Do you cover your furniture? Do you not? I'm telling you. TJ changed my life with putting that on social media. Getting rid of our covers.
1: But you still cover it because your wife says you have to.
0: That is very, very true. It's all on your Instagram, TJ, again.
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0: No, don't even follow me. I don't even care anymore.
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0: Friday, KS95. It's Crisco, Dez, and Wes. I came across something this morning that was super interesting. Did you guys know? And you can all guess. TJ's still in the room. You guys can all guess. We are born with two natural fears, and all of us have the same two natural fears. Can you guess what they are?
1: One is dying.
0: Spiders. Dying is not one.
2: Snakes.
0: Snakes is not one, but that's a great guess.
2: Spiders isn't?
0: Spiders is not. Nothing in the animal world.
1: Being abandoned.
0: Nope.
2: Is it like... fear of falling off a
0: falling.
2: Cliff?
0: Number one. Fear of falling is the number one fear we're all born with, followed by the second one, fear of loud sounds.
2: Are you sure it's not being eaten by a shark?
0: Nope. So fear of falling and fear of loud sounds are the only ones we're all born with. Every human is born with. After that, everything is a learned fear. So my fear of snakes. My fear of, I don't even know why I bring it up right now because Crisco's going to jump all over me, needles.
1: Mm-hmm. This is actually a great moment, and I'm glad he brought this up. I feel like he did this on purpose. Dez, he needs to give blood.
2: He like actually needs to.
0: My blood
2: to.
0: Is too thick. His yeah. blood I need is to donate thick, blood TJ. To thin
2: oh,
0: my blood.
2: Okay.
1: And it's been told to him multiple times, yeah. go give
0: seven
1: blood.
0: 7 months now.
1: 7 months. And he still hasn't done it. And so now, next week, we are 1,000% all going yep. to
0: I have a very,
1: give blood.
0: Very full schedule.
1: You have
2: you
1: nothing.
2: Do
1: very
2: not. Full schedule.
1: Take a half hour off of Fleet Farm.
0: I'm going to law school. I have to be the class.
1: You are not going to law school.
3: You're scared of the needles?
0: I am so scared of needles. Snakes, number one. Wow. Needles, number two.
1: You imagine really? If it was a snake getting your blood?
0: Oh
1: I mean, that would just, oh, God. Just
2: no, no.
1: He's like, no.
2: Oh.
1: Dude, you can look away.
0: I
1: you
0: can't.
1: Get a, yes, you
0: my
1: can.
0: Arm has to be with that needle in it for an hour and 22 minutes,
2: oh,
0: they said.
2: No,
0: it
2: not.
0: Said it's
2: not.
0: An hour and
3: you
0: 22 minutes.
3: You don't even
0: minutes.
3: Feel it.
1: If there's somebody who mm-hmm. works
0: the size
1: in that
0: of a
1: field,
0: pool.
1: If there's somebody uh-huh. who works in that field who takes blood for donations, call us. 651-989-5795.
0: As long as it's not Monday through Friday next week.
1: No, we need you to call us. Or if you know somebody, tell them to call us. 651-989-5795. It's over. Your waiting game, you're pushing it off 7 months. It's happening next week, even if I have to lift you over my shoulders and carry you in.
0: Couldn't do that.
1: Here's oh, I could.
2: Text, donating blood is like getting an oil change for your car. You just do it. It's so true.
1: And I've got one for you, Wes. Do you know how important it is to donate blood? It saves lives, including our very own loved queen. And
2: I've
1: our
2: got
1: other
2: a
1: queen,
2: full body
1: TJ
2: transfusion.
0: Okay.
2: Every
0: think
2: ounce
0: about
2: of my blood.
0: Our life would be so much simpler without that.
3: Three bags of
0: kidding.
3: Blood.
2: Oh, my God.
0: I get it.
2: Oh.
3: Oh. They're fired. Wow. I guess it's the Dez and TJ show.
0: Yeah, Crisco.
3: Except Crisco.
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2: Ooh, we're too big on that.
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2: I don't
1: boy.
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17: It is time now for the news that Dez refused to use. We definitely don't have a caller on the phone right now whatsoever. We don't have anybody.
2: No, Brooks said that there's somebody on the... Just no, do that this
17: was a lie.
2: Instead.
17: No, that was a lie. It just looks like... No, fine, whatever. Hey, Bobby, what do you want to say?
18: Just that my husband has the same condition of having too much blood. And if you don't go in and get it donated, your hemoglobin will climb and you will get too high and your blood pressure will get too high and then they won't let you donate blood.
17: Really? So that's what they said. They're like, your hemoglobin's not dangerous yet.
2: Yeah.
17: So I'm not telling you you have to go today, but we're suggesting you go.
2: And Wesley, how many weeks ago was that? How many weeks ago? How many weeks ago was that, Wesley? Wesley. Yep.
17: Thank you for calling, Bobby.
2: Wes?
1: Also,
17: 7 months. 7 months.
1: 7 months.
2: Seven months ago?
1: Wes, aren't you also on blood pressure medicine, which she just said goes up because you didn't get your blood thinned?
18: You will feel better. Just go do it.
1: You
18: just
1: can be off it. Of a medicine in okay. one time.
0: Okay. Can they put me under?
2: I can.
1: You know how they put you under? Through a needle.
2: Oh, yeah. Oh, yeah.
0: There's that.
1: There is that. Okay. Well, thank you so much for the information.
18: Yep. Yes. I hope you go get it. Bye.
2: We're going to make him.
18: Okay.
2: Seriously.
0: Thank you, God, for giving me thick blood.
2: That's
0: what the heck?
2: Actually, the moment...
1: It's the only thing thick.
2: The moment you told me that your blood was too thick and you had too much, it's your punishment from God for saying,
1: yeah. I mean, what I really love about it is if there were anybody on this show who you'd think would have thick blood, it would have been me, Crisco.
2: No, yours was just gravy.
1: That is, but thick. You would have thought thick, but it's not. It's a little thinner. Buddy. We're going next week.
2: Yeah, we are.
1: No, it's
0: don't
1: done.
0: You have some irrational fear? And I know of it's course. Irrational. I know holding a snake, irrational. It's
1: being
0: not going to kill me. A snake
1: is my irrational fear. I can't. It's irrational. It's never going to happen in my life. But I get it. No, I get it. I get it. Dude, I would honestly, my biggest irrational fears would be spiders, snakes, and for whatever reason, scorpions. I've never really come in touch with a scorpion. But that was it. And honestly, I got a little bit over my fear of snakes when you got here.
0: Okay. Des, what's your irrational fear? Because I have a proposal for all of us.
2: So my irrational fear, it's stupid.
1: It's irrational.
2: But I think somebody is going to attack me and steal me or attack me and murder me and cut me up into pieces and put me in a box underneath
1: their bed.
2: We've
1: tried to tell you, okay. You've aged out of that.
2: I have an idea.
0: Crisco has to ask out 25 women straight of my choosing anytime we go out. 25 straight.
2: Ooh.
0: Des has to sleep on the park bench right outside of the radio station. If you guys do those two things, I will donate blood.
1: I'll do it.
0: You're in? Okay,
1: I'll
0: Des?
2: I am not sleeping on the park bench.
1: We are trying to save his life, so you're going to be
2: so
1: okay.
2: So I'm going
1: to
2: get murdered, Des? And you guys will be like, okay, well, you know what? I will donate blood.
1: He is sacrificing by giving a donation of blood. I am mortified to ask out one woman. I'm going to ask out 25 of his choosing.
2: That's easy. We choose every one of them.
1: And number three, you're going to not sleep out on a park bench, which, by the way, what a selfish thing for you to choose. You're not going to sleep on the park bench for him to save his life. What if he dies?
2: No, I have a new irrational fear.
1: Oh, God.
2: Going to lunch.
1: I knew it. Wes, I will do that for you. But you, 100%, it's done. It's over. You're giving blood next week, and we're doing it together. And me, you, and Des are going to go in.
0: Not unless you guys follow through.
1: I told you. I'll ask somebody out right now on the radio. I don't care.
2: You don't have anybody to ask out.
1: I don't have anybody to ask out. He doesn't have 25 women to have me ask out.
2: Well, we can ask. You can. We. No, I'm in it. Yeah. What about Lindsay from the restaurant the other day?
1: If she calls right now, I'll ask her out. See, she's not listening. I guarantee.
0: But what about the park bench?
2: I'm not sleeping on the park bench, but I mean, you will be donating. For me, where I almost did die and needed blood. I think that's close enough to dying.
1: Oh, look at that.
0: I almost died from a needle once.
1: Your blood is thick because of all the protein products you take. Get off the protein, you don't need it.
2: Really?
1: Giving blood is quick and easy. I have given it 43 times. Just do it. Don't watch the needle, Wes. That's what I said.
0: We'll be there
1: to distract you, and it's not that bad, buddy.
0: Well, they have to take my blood, and they, you know, just to take the little vials to see if it is thick or not. I have to go like this. I turn my body completely around, and they pull it out of my arm, but I almost get my shoulder out of the socket because I'm like, I can't see it. I can't look at it.
1: Buddy, we'll be there with you. We will hold your hand if you need to. We'll make sure that you don't look. We'll have a distraction on. Des will take her top off. Whatever you need.
0: What I was wondering. Could I get, you know how people have service animals? Yeah. Could I get a service stripper to come along?
2: Well, yes.
1: Yes. Yes. Well, answered so quick. Yes. I will call Deja Vu right now and be like, we need you for 1 hour.
0: Could you imagine the donation center? We don't know what is going on, but
1: please don't ask questions. She is going to do a gentle little striptease for our friend here. It's going to be done and over with.
2: And very tasteful.
1: We'll make sure she has the nipple pasties.
0: Wait, how tasteful?
2: A thong and pasties.
1: I thought you said pastries at first, which I was like, I'm giving blood to.
2: We will also be serving pastries. Okay. Oh. I'm there for that. Yeah.
1: This is great. Pastries, and blood drive.
0: Pasties and pastries, blood drive.
2: Oh my gosh.
0: We're geniuses.
2: We really are.

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24: If you learned anything by listening to the show today, 75617, or you can always call 651-989-5795. Would love to hear from you. I think a lot of people disagree, but I think if you really think it through, I gave some of the most profound knowledge earlier on the show today that I said nobody actually likes corn on the cob. You like all the stuff on corn on the cob or in corn on the cob because Crisco's like, I love it. And then you instantly reference butter and salt. That's the ingredients. You said, I love corn on the cob. I especially love the Mexican street corn. That's the mayo and the butter and the cayenne pepper. You don't really love the corn on the cob itself. It's like coffee. Most people don't really like the coffee. They like all the things in coffee. So I dropped some knowledge, and I just wanted to use a page out of your book, Crisco, where I learned something that I did.
25: Well, that's good. I mean, you're wrong. Again, like you usually are. Because it's how many people do we know that drink black coffee? My grandma drank black coffee for 40 years.
24: Brooks does. I
26: drink black
24: does.
26: Coffee.
25: That's what I'm saying. And so you're just drinking this straight up.
24: Terrible.
25: I know, but you don't like coffee in general. You're right. If I had to choose 9 times out of 10, I'm going to add butter and salt and pepper to my corn.
24: So you like the butter and salt and pepper.
25: But I can also eat a straight up can of corn, no problem, no salt added.
24: I bet less than 5 times in your whole life have you done such things.
25: That's not true. Probably less than 10 times, but
26: you know what?
25: Less than 5 is not it.
26: When I was a kid, we always had canned vegetables, and we had canned corn a lot, and never was there the option of putting butter on it.
25: I think with where you're right for a lot of people is the corn
26: the ears
25: on the cob.
26: Of corn.
25: You're literally, you get a stick of butter out, and you do the rolling thing, and you put a little salt and pepper on it. That's what I think everybody does, but that's with anything. Like, eat a can of green beans. They're gross. Like, you need to add a little salt, a little something
24: to them. I don't mind green beans plain.
25: I mean, they are kind of salty a little bit, yeah. But anyway. What did I learn today? I learned that most of our listeners, including also Dez, just love to lie to their kids all the time. That's the big thing I learned. Just big old liars is what you guys are.
24: Omitting the truth is not lying.
26: Yeah, that was a say.
25: That's lying.
24: Omitting the truth?
26: That's not lying.
25: Okay. We're just going to play the game.
24: You know what it is? Like, if I omit telling you something, that's me lying to you?
25: No, you're choosing to lie to me about
24: I'm
25: the subject.
24: To just not but, tell you because yeah. It might hurt your feelings.
26: You'd
24: might
26: never know.
25: Okay, fine.
26: I think those are two different things. I learned this morning for our wake up and win question that there are over 10,000 Dunkin' Donuts in the U.S. And that wasn't even the question. It was, there are 7,000 of these in the U.S. And it was donut shops. And we were like, wait, it's got to be local. There are over 10,000.
27: Well, you're welcome for that.
26: And yep, I learned it from you because you Googled it. And then I just Googled it again.
24: No, he just knew it.
27: Well, I just knew it.
25: That there's only 7,000 or fewer donut shops across the country. Like, that just means that is a feel.
24: Because it's a very niche thing.
25: It feels like it's a dying off thing. Like, I bet you there were way more back in the day.
26: Because there wasn't all of the national brands.
24: Because it's a dessert for breakfast.
25: Dude, I remember,
24: I think most people have gone, you know what I probably shouldn't do is eat dessert for breakfast.
25: I'm just saying, I remember Bosa Donuts growing up. And they were the best.
27: Oh, Bosa.
25: Bosa. R.I.P.
26: Wow, I don't remember that.
25: Well, you probably wouldn't have been there as a kid.
26: But you did promise donuts tomorrow morning.
25: I did. I got to remind you.
26: Put that in your phone. Tell Siri about it.
24: Because you guys chose dessert for breakfast.
26: I love dessert for breakfast. Brooks, what did you learn?
27: I learned that, Dez, you're an avid NBA Finals fan.
26: I really
27: watching
26: am.
27: So much of the games.
25: Yeah,
26: for the
25: we
26: celebrities.
25: Did. We did learn that so much that Dez is such an NBA fan. Not for the Timberwolves, our own team, but she's like an NBA Finals.
26: No, I watched those only at the end, though.
25: And I do want to clarify, I did just get a text from our friend Ronnie, who you were talking about when I mentioned you were a liar. He just texted, I agree, .. Liars.
26: Say, Ronnie, get a life.
25: I would never say that to
27: him. I'm actually really curious, Dez, if you could name the star of the San Antonio Spurs.
26: Yep.
25: No, you watch.
27: I just want to hear it.
26: They call him Mr. Spurman. That sounded really bad. Oh my God.
25: Mr. Sperman.
26: Sperman. Not Sperman.
25: Wow. But you know what? That's impressive that you knew his name, being such a San Antonio Spurs fan.
26: I don't know
24: anybody. You can't name one person on the court.
26: Nope.
24: Victor
26: Wimbledon.
27: Wimbledon. Thank you.
25: Wimbledon. Now, you hear why we're giving you such...
26: Throw me a couple of sleep.
25: You can't name one person. Des.
26: I

0: because I paid attention. And on TMZ, they said they hugged on the court.
1: How many points was the game separated by?
0: 29.
2: Oh, in the third quarter. That was good, actually. Yeah.
0: And they made NBA Finals history last night.
3: Now, let's see how quickly she answers this. Okay. This person was courtside. Timothy.
0: Chalamet.
3: Yep.
1: Yes. Oh, she knows that one.
0: Stiller.
1: Yeah.
3: Taylor.
0: Taylor.
1: But Taylor.
0: Lautner.
1: The star with Victor Wembanyama from the Spurs is?
0: Uh-huh. Is what?
1: What's his name?
0: Wembanyama.
1: He's all here in the Lion King.
2: One more time.
0: Wimbledon-yada? I don't know. Say it again. Wembanyama.
1: Let me say it. Wembanyama.
0: Wembanyama.
1: Victor.
0: God, that is a heck of a mouthful. That's a long name.
3: It feels like the episode of Friends where Phoebe is trying to, like, teach French to Joey.
1: This is amazing. I just love that you went on your own trending. You were like, again, showing that she's not a liar at all. She's like, I'm the biggest NBA fan this postseason. I love it.
0: Actually, if you'd like to quote, I just said, you keep telling me things. And I said, I know, because I watched it. Stop telling me the same thing.
1: But then Wembanyama. Nailed it.
0: Yes, thank you.
2: Well, try to test her again tomorrow and see if she can remember that.
3: I love these games.
0: Oh, no.
2: All right.
0: Remind me. Wembanyama.
2: Have a good rest of your Thursday. 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

A lot of things about Taylor Swift out right now. We're talking about Toy Story 5. Her skin, I know she has a lot of money, and that's very helpful when it comes to things like that. But she looks incredible, like flawless, like a doll. Like in real life, she must be photoshopped or airbrushed or something because it's crazy. She was also all over the internet this morning. She was front row at the Knicks game wearing a Stevie Nicks shirt.

Betty Swims is going to be at Grand Casino Arena September 26th. It's going to be an incredible night of music. He's so good. I've seen him at little venues, and this is a big one for him. You can win tickets to see Teddy Swims, too. Listen after 2 o'clock. Stacey and Hutch are going to have tickets for you to win. 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I'm standing on

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Case 95, a new list of the best fast food joints has come out, and once again Chick-fil-A reigns supreme as America's favorite chicken chain. KFC comes in second, Popeyes third, and Raising Cane's fourth. Also, Five Guys was ranked first in burger joints, Pizza Hut on the pizza list, and Taco Bell grabbed first in the Taco Cafe.

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KS95. I love me some Nelly. It's not really Nelly music weather, though. Like, I normally like to take the top and the doors off my Jeep, then blast Nelly. I was trying to do that this weekend, and then Minnesota's like, no, I have other plans. We're going to have storms for the next 4 days. Probably don't take the top and the doors off quite yet. So, haven't done that today. I'm looking out the window, rainy off and on. If there is going to be any severe weather, it won't be here in the Twin Cities, probably. Weekend, though, is looking really nice. Sunny and high 70s, low 80s. So dare I say a perfect weekend? Fingers crossed. Bruno Mars now on KS95.

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0: 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Join me out in Blaine for Blaine Pizza Pub's first ever summer tent party. 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

song, Madison Square Garden. What an iconic venue that would be. You can fly to New York. All you have to do is listen for the concert code. There's another one coming up with Stacey and Hutch at 2 o'clock today on KS95.

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Variety, K95, it's TJ. Lots of fun to be had. After 2 o'clock with Stacey and Hutch, you could win tickets to see Teddy Swims. Yes, he's going to be at Grand Casino Arena September 26th. You could also win tickets to see Sarah Bareilles at the Orpheum. All right, now.

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2: The World Cup is underway. 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
16: 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So enter that right now. Another concert code at 5 o'clock.

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1: Is it too much?
0: So strap in carefully, not in a kinky way.
2: Let's get weird. Let's get weird.
0: Stacey and Hutch starts right now.
3: Let's go.
4: Here we go. Look at this. It is Thursday. We made it to almost the end of the week.
5: Yes.
4: I am loving to look at these cheap gas prices map that I have.
5: What do you got?
4: Just north of the airport, $3.75.
5: Ooh.
4: Which by the airport usually is the most expensive.
5: Yeah.
4: South of the airport's $4.19. Literally just a couple runways away.
5: Wow.
4: Huge difference, but we're going to talk about the cheapest gas you can get. BP in East Bethel is at $3.56 along with the Holiday there. $3.57 at Shell in Hamlink and Marathon in Anoka at $3.59. So it's dropping.
5: I'm liking looking at cheap airline tickets right now.
4: Are you?
5: Yeah.
4: I've been getting the mails.
5: You've been getting the mails.
4: All the mails.
5: You.
4: I've been getting emails about cheap airline tickets.
5: Yeah.
4: I haven't dived into it because I don't have vacation time coming up.
5: Yeah.
4: But I think I've been seeing like $75 one way.
5: Yeah.
4: But are they destinations we want to go?
5: Well, I'm looking right now at Phoenix 99.
4: Who wants to go to Phoenix though? Like
5: I do.
4: Oh.
5: Because there's some things to look at. And I also I kind of want to go to Asheville because, you know, it's kind of like an hour away, but there's an emerald mine.
4: There's an emerald mine.
5: And I want to go dig for emeralds.
4: But they also filmed Hunger Games there.
5: They did not.
4: And it's, yeah, Asheville area, North Carolina.
5: Yeah.
4: They
5: yeah.
4: did different places. But from what I've seen of Asheville and North Carolina, it's rolling hills of beauty. Like, it's
5: yes.
4: beautiful
5: I've
4: there.
5: I've been to Asheville once before, and it was kind of a crummy time of year, and I want to go to a pretty time of year.
4: Yeah, where would you go that's cheap and off the grid of normal places? Text us, 75617, because for me, Phoenix, I'm like, meh. I mean, it's just a big city.
5: It's hot, and there's a pool.
4: Yeah.
5: Remember, my pool's not working.
4: But then wouldn't you go, like, to Miami? Yeah. You know, like it's...
5: Yeah, pretty
4: so,
5: people.
4: But Asheville, again, that's something that I wouldn't think of
5: mm-hmm.
4: to go to, and it would be a cheap flight.
5: And it's pretty.
4: Yeah. What about like Bangor, Maine?
5: I've you never know? Been there.
4: And in the summer, nice and cool, probably beautiful, small town charm, and I bet there's cheap flights. So I guess we all have to figure out, how do we afford a plane ticket where we don't have to go to Orlando or New York City or... Denver, some of the bigger places that are obviously going to be.
5: Yeah, what's underrated that we've never been to that you just don't think about?
4: 75617. You can text us or call us. We'd love to hear your voice. 651-99-KS95. I could be-

0: Stacey Hodge, KS95. We are today's variety couple. People said Portland, Maine is great.
1: Really?
0: Yeah. And I bet it would be somewhat cheap maybe to fly to Portland, Maine.
1: You never know.
0: People are going, get your lobster on. Ooh, lobster's gross.
1: Yummy.
0: I need to tell you about this show. And I am so far behind on the times because it came out last year.
1: Mm-hmm.
0: I try to watch things that as they come out, but there's just so many these days. I can't keep up.
1: There's so many.
0: But it's with your boyfriend.
1: Oh, which one?
0: His name starts with a J, ends in an H.
1: I'm not sure. John Hamm.
0: Correct. It's called Your Friends and Neighbors.
1: Oh, sure. Yeah.
0: Did you start this?
1: I haven't yet.
0: Okay. It's really good. It's on Apple TV, which
1: not everybody has
0: sucks.
1: That one. Yeah.
0: Yeah. Because it's like, oh, you got to pay another $12.99.
1: But is it worth it?
0: It's, well, here's the problem is it's two seasons and I don't know if I can get that done in a month.
1: Oh.
0: So is it worth $25 is really what we're asking ourselves because I it's good.
1: Mm-hmm.
0: But now I don't want to keep paying $12.99 every month for something I normally don't want. I don't watch much Apple TV, but the show is so good. And season two, I think, just came out. But it's one of those things where you don't know where it's going because the previews don't give you much.
1: Yeah.
0: And so I really finally need you to start watching something I like because you and I do not agree on shows for the most part.
1: Yeah, usually.
0: It's the one thing we agree on everything.
1: I know, except for that.
0: That's the one thing that I just can't talk to my buddy about because you don't watch that stuff.
1: I know.
0: And so, but yeah, if anyone else has watched that show, convince Stacey to watch it because it's John Hamm in a lot of positions.
1: Does he look good? Okay. All right, then.
0: But it's super interesting. So it's called Your Friends and Neighbors.
1: Well,
0: just wanted
1: I
0: to pass that to you guys.
1: I do have free Apple, I think, TV for like 2 months. So why wouldn't I?
0: Yeah.
1: Because
0: sometimes people get it with their cell phone plans and all that stuff. And
1: I just got it. Somebody just gave me a watch. So.
0: These streaming services also have been, let's just say, very good at cracking down on password sharing.
1: Oh, darn it.
0: So it's Stacey and Hodge, KS95.

0: Stacey Hutch, KS95. Today's Variety. Going to text real quick. We were talking about the show with John Hamm. It is called Your Friends and Neighbors. Someone said it's such a good show. The opening sequence is fantastic. Oh. I recommend it to my best friend, and she caught up in about 2 weeks.
1: Oh, wow.
0: But apparently Apple TV has a ton of decent shows. I don't want decent. Pluribus, Severance, Ted Lasso, and Shrinking. I love Severance.
1: Ted Lasso, I watched that when it first came out. Really loved it a lot. So that's worth it, too.
0: But you haven't seen, you haven't finished the series yet? Or have you?
1: I thought they only had.
0: There was a newer.
1: Is it done now? Or is there a new season?
0: I think there's some weird.
1: I thought it was done.
0: They've said it was done, and then something came back.
1: Well, it's worth rewatching anyway. Shrinking was. I want to see that too.
0: All right, there you go. Hey, coming up here in just a little bit, a new law in New York should be changed for social media as well. What are they doing, and other states going to follow? We'll tell you about that coming up.
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0: Stace, we're just over 2.5 weeks until the Great Midwest Rib Fest comes to Mystic Lake Casino and Hotel. So people need to get their hotel reservations right now because you're going to want to go every single day. It is that much fun.
1: Yeah, it's June 25th, 6th, and 7th. That's Thursday through Saturday. And I'm telling you, after you've eaten all those ribs, you're going to want to roll into your room.
0: Yeah, honestly. Well, not only ribs, though, too, they have great mac and cheese, great sides from these rivers.
1: Yeah.
0: That you're want to get. The Pitmasters are amazing. Also, free entertainment that Thursday, Friday, Saturday. We've got The Neighbors. We got Drew Holcomb, Old Crow Medicine Show, Gabby Barrett and Parmalee, Cheap Trick, and The Suburbs as well. So you can go enjoy. Enjoy great music on a Minnesota summer? Why not do that? And it could be a late Father's Day present as well.
1: Ooh, a fine idea. So all this entertainment and excitement is free. So you're going to have the whole family. It sounds really great. So why not get a room? And you can enjoy all the great things that Mystic Lake has for you.
0: MysticLake.com.
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0: Stacey Notch, KS95. We are today's Variety. I'm kind of glad New York passed this law, but I need it to go to social media. They passed a law to be the first state in the nation to mandate that ads created by AI-generated actors say so. AI-generated performers, they're created to appear as a real person to sell products.
1: Right.
0: The governor now says that AI actors have to be labeled as synthetic in the actual ad. So you know how in the ads it says paid spokesperson, not a real, you know, paid actor or whatever.
1: Actor, not a
0: they
1: real
0: have to do that with
1: person.
0: AI. And I think they should do that with social media because I have to spend most of my time figuring out is this real or not. Not that it matters, I guess, if I'm entertained.
1: Well, but some people just want to know. And sometimes it's frustrating when someone will say, it's AI, and it's not, and you know it isn't. And it's, you know what I mean?
0: Well,
1: it's
0: these annoying. Days I can't even tell.
1: You can't.
0: And there was something going around where someone was quoting this video they saw and facts and this and this.
1: Yeah.
0: You can watch videos of protesting happening in London or something.
1: Uh-huh.
0: It looks really real. And it could cause havoc
1: right.
0: for so many people.
1: Right. It's dangerous.
0: Right. So it's one of those things where it's like, I feel like those should be also labeled as AI. But we're getting into some weird territory these days in our lives, as we haven't already noticed.
1: Yeah.
0: We don't know what's real anymore, which is such a weird place to be in my head for me personally.
1: For sure.
0: Because in the 90s and 80s, you didn't have this stuff. You knew what you saw was real.
1: Yeah.
0: You know, what was being portrayed to you.
1: And what was made up was obviously made
0: up. It was, Bugs Bunny hitting Elmer Fudd with a sledgehammer. Like, clearly not real.
1: And if it was edited, you could tell it was edited.
0: Right. So it's super hard to even realize that stuff these days. And I hope that there's some sort of
1: regulation
0: that says, okay, this is real or this isn't. Because, granted, if it's a stupid video of
1: something
0: a prank.
1: Silly. Yeah.
0: Yeah. Then that's fine. But if it's like there's a protest happening down the street from me.
1: Right.
0: Or there's, you know.
1: Someone gets all jacked and angry about it. And then they go, you know, do something violent.
0: Horrible.
1: You don't want that.
0: Yeah. So it's good to see that New York passed the first law forcing ads to be labeled as synthetic.
1: Yeah.
0: Not real. So I enjoy that. But we've got to make it social media, not just for TV.
1: Oh, for sure.
0: It's Stacey Hutch, KS95. We are today's Variety.

0: go anywhere. This is a Taylor Swift and Travis Kelce update. And now to deliver the most important news you will hear today. It's Stacy and Hutch.
1: KS95, we're today's Variety. And every day we give you a Taylor Swift wedding update, it's always something different, something new.
2: Little nugget.
1: Don't listen in the 2 o'clock hour, you might miss out. This is the newest news that we have for you. It has to do with Taylor Swift and Travis Kelce. But now, millions of dollars have been put on prop bets for Taylor Swift and Travis Kelce's wedding.
2: Now, this is fun.
1: All right, so picture this in your head. Mm-hmm. A pregnant Taylor Swift walking down the aisle at Madison Square Garden to marry Travis Kelce.
2: No way.
1: While a teary-eyed Andrew Tate watches in the pews.
2: Andrew Tate?
1: Yeah, celebrity. Sounds like a fever dream, right? Not going to happen?
2: No.
1: Honestly, though, that's what Swifties are betting cold hard cash on right now. Ever since the big engagement announcement, obsessed fans have been flooding prediction sites like Polymarket or Kalshi, dropping millions on the upcoming women. Wedding. So Swifties are trying to find a whole bunch of Easter eggs in lyrics and in videos so they can gamble on her wedding.
2: Yeah.
1: Everything is on the table. Think Gracie Abrams will be there? Odds say it's a done deal at 89%. Mm-hmm. Want to bet on the bizarre Andrew Tate cameo? There's a 10% chance, and people are putting real money on it. Nearly $250,000 is riding on whether a baby Swift Kelce is already on the way.
2: Oh my God, I hope not.
1: That's $250,000 and millions others. Just don't think. I don't know. I think it's a little wild to be pregnant for the wedding day.
2: I think that's just not her.
1: But it's kind of another way for the fans to feel like they're a part of the wedding, I think, by betting on it.
2: I think that they're way too invasive.
1: There's wedding bets on. We posed this yesterday. She could have a DJ or she could have a band.
2: And would you be the most terrified DJ or terrified band?
1: Oh, for sure.
2: Oh, my God.
1: Is it going to be a sit-down meal or is it going to be buffet with Italian pastas?
2: I think it's definitely going to be catered.
1: Is she going to call row by row? Table one, go. Table two, go. What does this look like? But people are betting on it, too. So you can get on the action. A lot of prop bets out there. That is the Taylor Swift wedding update. It's Stacy Hutch, KS95.

0: It's TC Notch, KS95. We are today's variety. Dating has gotten so expensive, you will not believe what people are, let's just say, resorting to.
1: Really?
0: Yeah. It seems very sad for me. It seems up your alley just because I think dating for you was so different than it was for me.
1: Oh.
0: You had a lot of men to go through.
1: Am I going to like this plan?
0: I think you'll enjoy it.
1: Mm-hmm.
0: But I don't know how it ends up with anyone getting hitched.
1: Oh, well, that's fine, too.
0: Yeah, so you may like it, actually.
1: Okay.
0: We'll do that just after 3 o'clock.
1: Wake the fun up.
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0: Stacey and Hodge, KS95. We are today's variety. So dating has gotten so crazy expensive.
1: Right.
0: Even when I was on the dating scene, going out, not a lot, but for dinners and paying for dates, I'd spend about $150 a night.
1: Oh my God.
0: And dinner, if that was dinner and drinks.
1: Wow. And that's just going somewhere.
0: That's with tip.
1: Like run of the mill, yeah, not like fancy.
0: No, that's your typical
1: brutal
0: night at a restaurant because you're thinking two entrees, a couple of drinks, tip.
1: Yeah.
0: It was, you know, $150 at the top, minimum maybe $100.
1: That is just brutal.
0: But Gen Z has taken a different approach to dating because it has been so expensive. They're calling it solo maxing.
1: Solo maxing. Okay.
0: That's where going it alone turns out to be cheaper and more calming than dating.
1: Okay.
0: So they're going on dates by themselves.
1: Isn't that just pulling a lonely?
0: Solo maxing sounds so much more healthier than pulling a loner. But there are some benefits to this. People are reconnecting with themselves.
1: Okay.
0: They're not dealing with any gossip or relationship drama or dealing with stories they don't care about. They're actually mentally a little bit better when they solo max and start dating their selves again. I hate that term.
1: I do too.
0: I'm dating myself right now. But it is cheaper.
1: Yeah.
0: I mean, if you're going to take yourself out to dinner or lunch, we were talking with our boss today. And I said, Chris, what do you like to do alone? Because he's married.
1: Yeah.
0: What do you find better doing alone? He's like, I would go out to eat, sit at a bar, have a drink, and eat by myself. And I'm like, that's a little weird.
1: I don't think that's weird, but I can imagine, like, if you're married, then you don't have your spouse, like, judging what you're ordering or how many desserts you order or drinks you have or whatever. They're not like saying, should you be having that? You had bread at lunch.
0: Like, I don't have that issue because of my health is so different than most everyone else's.
1: Yeah, yeah.
0: But I also have Lauren where she doesn't judge anything.
1: Right.
0: And she should. Honestly. Now, this is going to make you throw up.
1: Okay, what?
0: If you force me to come up with an answer, I could.
1: Okay.
0: But I don't want to do anything alone.
1: Oh,
0: like, I love spending time with Lauren.
1: Well, that's going to wear off sooner
0: whatever
1: or later.
0: You do, too.
1: I do, but, you know, sometimes enough's enough.
0: And it's been 2 years in a couple days.
1: Has it really?
0: Uh-huh. Two years, and every day we have spent some time together.
1: Well, I really liked my second husband for a while.
0: How long did you enjoy time with him until you were like, okay?
1: 15 years.
0: Okay.
1: I really liked him for a long time.
0: Well, if you're twisting my arm, are you twisting my arm?
1: If I have to.
0: Going to a movie. I could do that alone and be fine with that.
1: You could go to the movies with me and it's like being alone because I usually would fall asleep.
0: Honestly, going to a lot of places with you, we spend so much time together at work that when you come to my house, I feel like I ignore you.
1: Yeah, that's okay.
0: Because the stories you're telling everyone else, like I've already
1: heard. You've heard them. And I want to talk to everyone else besides you anyway.
0: All right, let's go to you out there. What is the best thing to do alone? What is better to do alone than it is to do with someone else? 651-989-KS95 or text us 75617. I'd ask you, but you really do enjoy shopping alone. You don't go out to eat alone much.
1: Not really. But what do I like to do by myself? Museums.
0: Oh, really?
1: Yeah, because something I'm interested in, you might not be.
0: Right.
1: So I want to linger at my stuff.
0: 651-989-KS95. Just a chance.

0: Stacey Hutch, KS95. We are today's variety. We're talking about what's better to do alone than with a partner. Hi, what's your little event you love to do alone?
1: I know this is boring, but I like to go on a walk with music in my head from...
0: KS95
1: on.
0: Oh, well, thank you. First off, Crisco does that too. He loves walking alone because someone else might pull you down or they might go too fast.
2: Right.
0: Walking alone is great. Hey, thanks for listening to us. Are you walking now?
1: No, I'm actually in the car.
0: Oh.
1: But I actually forgot what the heck I was going to say. Because I don't want to talk to anybody. I just want to walk.
0: Yeah. Oh, that makes sense. Yeah. Especially working out.
2: Yes.
0: Yeah. Thanks for calling in. Hi, what is your thing you love to do alone more so than with a partner?
3: I like to go for walks. Go out and just walk and just enjoy nature. I don't want anybody talking to me.
0: You're into clearing your mind, right? Like just...
2: taking in the sights.
0: Bad day and...
3: Yeah. I don't really have bad days. I'm one of these people that don't let anything bother me.
0: Well, you need to join our show then and help us out.
3: I really don't. I don't let anything bother me. And people get I get on people's nerves because I'm always trying to lift their spirits when they want to complain. I'm like, but look at the bright side of it.
0: Yeah. Are you partnered or married or dating someone?
3: I'm going on dates. I've been on 6 dates with a guy.
0: So let's say you went on a date and said, hey, let's go for a walk. You'd be like, nope.
2: That's my time.
3: I'm just like, and it's the same thing like when I'm reading, don't come talking to me. My son will come up and say, hey, mom. I'm like, nope.
0: That's awesome. Well, if we see you walking, we'll leave you alone. Stacey and I will, okay?
3: Thank you.
0: There you go. Have a good day.
2: Thanks for calling
0: in. 651-989-KS95. Someone texted in and said, I need to binge watch shows alone. Virgin River.
2: I get that.
0: Someone said, I love living alone. I love my own space. I just love being alone.
2: I like living alone, too.
0: Pam from New Ulm said, grocery shopping alone is vacation for me. I do grocery shop alone, yeah.
2: I like that, too, because then I can take my time and decide and then look at the price and blah, blah, blah. Just kind of, I like to take my time doing that.
0: This one I could not do alone. Someone said concerts.
2: Oh, yeah. I haven't done that yet.
0: I have to go to concerts with someone. One of my favorite experiences ever. Obviously, Shinedown with Lorne was probably the top of the list, my favorite. Mm-hmm. But my other one was when you and I went to AJR the second time with Alex.
2: Yes.
0: And we just had so much fun there.
2: That was good.
0: But top three is also when you and I went to Bublé.
2: Oh, my God, yes.
0: Such a great show and great concert and great time.
2: I laugh at those pictures. They're so funny.
0: I couldn't go by myself to a concert. I just...
2: It does feel weird.
0: Yeah.
2: I would imagine.
0: All right, 651-99-KS95. Just when

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1: All right, before we get to the ungoogleable question and your chance to win Sarah Bareilles tickets, there's two accidents we need to talk about. 94 eastbound at the entrance ramp on 5th Avenue. Look out for an accident. Not causing delays on the highway, but the entrance ramp is backed up. Again, that's 5th Avenue, 94 east. Heading over to the St. Paul area in Maplewood, it is 35 east southbound at 36 and Roselawn Avenue. There's quite the delay there, about a 5 to 10 minute delay happening. The meters are already going onto the on-ramp, so that means things are already backed up for you there. So just know that if you're in Maplewood coming out of St. Paul, that you might have some backups there. That is traffic. Let's do the ungoogleable question. All right, what is that question today, Stace?
0: In a recent survey, men said the cell phone is the best gadget ever. Women, however, believe it's a different gadget. What is it?
1: 651-989-KS95.
0: A recent survey says that men believe the cell phone is the best gadget ever. However, women chose a different gadget as the best. What is it?
1: 651-989-KS95. Your chance to win tickets to Sarah Bareilles. Coming up next.
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0: It is time for the ungooglable question. Your chance to win tickets to Sarah Bareilles happens right now if you can answer this question correctly.
1: In a recent survey, men said the cell phone is the best gadget ever, but women chose a different item. What do you think it is?
2: A laptop.
0: Nope. It's not a laptop.
1: Good guess, though. I have to agree.
0: Yeah, it's one of the... Anything tech is pretty good,
1: it
0: right?
1: It's pretty great.
0: Hi, what's your guess to the ungooglable question?
2: A pen.
0: It is not a pen. No, that's...
1: I like that, though.
0: That's an interesting guess, yeah.
1: Hi, what do you think it is?
2: Is it the microwave?
0: Not the microwave.
1: That was a pretty good one.
0: Hi, what's your guess?
2: A blow dryer?
0: Not a blow dryer. You're in the same area, though. Same area.
1: Hi, what is your answer?
2: The electric toothbrush.
1: No, I do love mine.
0: I do love a good electric toothbrush. Hi, what's your guess?
3: Is it a hair straightener?
0: Yes, it's a straightener. Women said a straightener is the best gadget invented. Do you agree?
3: I use it every day.
1: Yep. Especially days like today.
0: Do you remember to turn it off, or does yours automatically turn off?
3: It automatically turns off.
0: Yeah. There you go. Stace, was your iron on yesterday?
1: It wasn't. I had unplugged it.
0: Okay,
1: I was
0: good,
1: so glad.
0: What is your name?
3: Pam.
0: Pam, we're going to hook you up with tickets to Sarah Bareilles. She's going to be at the Orpheum in September.
3: Awesome. Thank you so much.
0: Yeah, hold on the line. I'll get your information. Coming up next, we're going to tell you what to do. Betsy's filling in for Kelly. Kelly's under the weather this week.
1: Oh, no.
0: So Betsy will be in to tell us what we should do this weekend. It's KS95. We're Today's Variety.

0: right, it is What's Happening with Kelly this weekend, but Betsy's in for Kelly.
1: Yes, I am. I'm a little offended you didn't change the song for me, but I'll get over it. I'll recover.
0: What's happening with Betsy?
1: It works just the same.
0: Actually,
1: you know?
0: It does.
1: Yeah,
0: you're right.
1: It's
0: kind
1: of perfect, but it's okay.
0: What do we got going on this weekend?
1: A lot of really fun stuff. So, Hutch, would you describe yourself as a horse girl? Horse person?
0: I am a horse girl.
1: Yeah, exactly.
0: I am a horse girl. How'd you know?
1: I saw something in you. This weekend, you can check out the Arabian Horse Championship. This is happening at the Minnesota State Fairgrounds, specifically at the Lee and Rose Warner Coliseum.
0: Mm-hmm.
1: You know them?
0: Yeah.
1: Yeah, and so this is actually the largest Arabian horse event in Minnesota since 2021. 250 Arabian and half Arabian horses. If you didn't know, the Arabian horse is the oldest purebred horse breed in the world, and it's known for its intelligence, awareness, and incredible connection with people.
0: And they're really smart, so with their tricks, you're going to see something you don't see with the dumb horses.
1: Exactly. They have a lot of different shows that they're doing, things like halter, reining, cutting, horsemanship, showmanship, and other timed events. So a lot of really exciting stuff happening at the Coliseum this weekend at the State Fairgrounds.
0: What else you got?
1: How about the Minnesota Quilt Show?
0: Okay, first off, no offense. Does not sound fun to me, but...
1: You're less of a quilter than you are a horse person.
0: You're right, yeah.
1: Yeah, I think this could be more up my alley. So this is at the River's Edge Convention Center in St. Cloud. They host workshops and lectures, everything from one-hour lectures to six-hour immersive workshops. So you can kind of choose your own adventure for how intense you want to be. They say they're welcoming to everyone. If you're a quilting curious wannabe, a confident beginner, or a seasoned expert, you should be there. They have tons of quilts on display, and some are even available for purchase. So you can buy the quilts right there. They have single tickets and 3-day passes available for purchase. So you could do either one.
0: Yeah. I do love cuddling up with a nice quilt in the winter.
1: I do too. I've received quilts as gifts and I never take them for granted because I know how much work goes into that. Mm. You have to put in a lot of effort.
0: Yeah.
1: How about the Chalk Fest?
0: Okay, this one I do love. I am a chalk girl.
1: This one...
0: I am a chalk girl.
1: This one you could even participate in. You know what I mean? You just get some chalk and have some fun there. But this is an annual street festival happening at the Shops at Arbor Lake in Maple Grove.
0: And that's such a great area too.
1: Yeah, absolutely. So on the 13th and 14th, they'll be creating the art, and it's free to just go see, check it out in progress. And then on the 15th is a viewing day. So that day, they'll just have it open for you to view, and then the art will be washed away around 7 p.m. that evening. So the art is temporary, and of course, weather dependent. So, I mean, if we get a huge storm, they can't make the chalk stay on the ground.
0: Right, yeah. Yeah. Don't ask for money back, obviously, even though it's free.
1: It's free, yeah.
0: Even though it's free, don't get mad when chalk gets erased by rain.
1: Right.
0: All right, there you go. That's what's happening. That is Betsy from Twin Cities Live. It is Stacey and Hutch. We are KS95. Today's Variety. Mm-hmm.

0: take a look at this weather forecast. It's powered by OVO, LASIK, and Lens. Kit Thomas is with us from Channel 5 Eyewitness News. Kit's official because I do voice work for Channel 5.
1: Yeah. Mm-hmm.
0: And I had to officially go, Kit Thomas, meteorologist from Channel 5 Eyewitness News.
1: Oh.
0: So he's going to have his own little TV thing.
1: It's official. Did you take that picture where you have to, you know, like...
0: Smile. And
1: be in an awkward position.
2: My cheeks were sore for about a week after, so, you know.
1: Good times.
0: Stacey and I hate promo photos for the most part.
1: Oh,
0: but,
1: we feel so silly.
0: Well, again, welcome. Thanks for being here. You brought some storms with you.
2: Yeah, it's been a pretty active start to my tenure here. Of course, June is usually Minneapolis's major severe weather season, so it's not unusual that we would see them this time of year. And this rain that we've got around the area is still going to be continuing through the evening tonight. Could hear a rumble of thunder or two. A little bit of extra heat here in the afternoon is starting to get a couple more rowdy thunder showers out there, but it is wrapping up. The weekend is looking mostly dry. I say mostly because the only rain chances are going to be overnight.
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0: Not much to really talk about. One accident at a place that seems for the past week has always had an accident. That's at the bridge at 94 East and 35W between, the tunnel, Hennepin Avenue, 3rd Avenue. That Lowry Tunnel has just been the past couple days causing so much problems at this time, especially. So 10-minute delay, 94 East and westbound, right at the tunnel there. That's KS95 traffic. Coming up, something crazy happened just 2 hours away from us, and there is no apology, no sense of remorse with this business, and we got to call it out coming up next.
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7: 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There's a group of guys in Vegas who have done something for 20 years and it is so cool. I'll explain it all when you wake the fun up with Chris Codez and Wes.
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0: CC Notch, KS95. We are today's variety. This restaurant in Wisconsin is just making a ton of headlines, facing a ton of criticism, too.
1: Yeah.
0: Did you hear about the story that a YouTube video was posted just the other day?
1: I heard you telling somebody, but I didn't get the whole thing.
0: Yeah. So the restaurant is Angelina's Restaurant in Onalaska, in Wisconsin. And this video was posted. I don't know why this was posted by the restaurant owner and three employees having a 10-minute discussion about why female servers are the worst and men are better.
1: Really?
0: Yeah. Honestly.
1: Oh, my God.
0: He said, and I would love to play the audio, but it was taking too much time to bleep everything.
1: Oh, my God.
0: So I'll just repeat it with censored words.
1: Okay.
0: The restaurant owner said, I prefer hiring male over female all blanking day.
1: Oh, my God.
0: These females, they are blanks.
1: Oh.
0: They blank about everything. And then when they're on their time of the blanking month, forget about it.
1: Wow.
0: Yeah. He's insisting that having women on staff creates drama amongst other employees. And by the way, that was just one portion of the 10-minute video.
1: Wow.
0: Where it was just so much different. And then they go into the only reason to have a female server is because her blank and her blank. Boobs and butt.
1: Oh, my word.
0: But they're it's like, and he even goes on to say, I don't care if people think I'm prejudiced, I am, or something to that effect. I'm paraphrasing on that one. But he's like, I don't care what people think.
1: Oh,
0: I am this way. I'm telling the truth.
1: I bet you will hate it when people stop coming to your restaurant.
0: Oh, yeah. Well, there's a planned protest.
1: Oh,
0: I don't know
1: God.
0: If it's later tonight or tomorrow, whatever, but there is a planned protest. And it's like, well, kiss his business goodbye.
1: Yeah, no kidding. That is not smart,
0: it's
1: sir.
0: It's this macho attitude.
1: Yeah.
0: That I feel like I've been seeing a lot more of lately.
1: Yeah.
0: Like these bros with mustaches and mullets.
1: Ugh.
0: And even these old men, they're like, I don't care. I'm going to talk about a woman. She should know her place. Again, that's not me. That's someone else.
1: Right.
0: And it's so upsetting to hear men talk about women in that light.
1: Wow. He's not real smart, is he?
0: No, not at all. In fact, The best service, I used to GM a restaurant, have been the women. You know, the women can handle so many different tasks and so many different tables. And let's be honest, they handle men's stupidity when it comes to A, not only ordering food, but being so rude to female servers.
1: Right.
0: That it's like, how does this guy not
1: compute? How do you not figure this out?
0: Right.
1: He says I was just looking to see if there's any update. He says the video remains posted on YouTube. He says he has no plans to take it down.
0: No, because he wants people to know that he is, he better not have a woman in his life.
1: Oh, God, I hope not. If he does, that poor woman.
0: Well, she's not going to be able to have any of the business because there's no business left after this.
1: No kidding. Wow.
0: But it feels like time is going backwards. I feel like people are having opinions that they had in the 60s.
1: Right. What is wrong with everybody? Have you lost it?
0: Right. What is your opinion on this whole thing? Call us and let us know, because I'm dumbfounded by these comments and the fact that he's like, I'm leaving the YouTube video up. I don't care. And
1: of course you care.
0: You know there's going to be someone starting a GoFundMe for him and his business.
1: Oh, geez.
0: Which is infuriating in itself.
1: Oh, my God. I hope not.
0: Your thought on this one, and give us a call. Let us know. 651-989-KS95 or text us 75617. If you're going to the protest too, I don't know exactly where Onalaska is.
1: I don't either. I want to see.
0: In Wisconsin, but it's got to be a super small town that only had this one restaurant that is now no longer in business. Because you know there's going to be some male chauvinistic pigs that show up to buy the rigatoni.
1: Yeah.
0: It's Stacey Hutch, KS95.

0: Sal. Stacey Notch, KS95. We are today's variety. So we're talking about that restaurant over in Onalaska,
1: Wisconsin.
0: And there's an update, and we'll play that for you a second, but we're taking your opinions and thoughts on the whole thing to kind of just get a feel of if we all feel the same way. Like, how stupid is this, man? KS95, who's this?
2: Hi, it's Hannah.
0: Hey, Hannah, what do you think?
2: About Angelino's in Onalaska.
1: Yeah, yeah, tell us.
2: If you don't know, it's just outside of La Crosse.
1: Yep.
2: So that should tell you something of the community. But he also has a follow-up video that he posted, and it's just as bad. He talks about going to jail and the salt. And,
0: so he's doubling down on the whole thing.
2: Oh, yeah, big time.
0: Is he married?
2: He has kids. He doesn't claim to be married, but he does have kids.
0: Well, he ain't going to have anyone soon. I mean, he's not going to be able to date. But hey, thanks for calling in and give us an update on that one. Hannah, we appreciate you listening. I will say this. News8000.com has an update, and he's literally double downing in this video as well. Do you want to hear it?
1: Yeah.
3: When you hire a male server, the male paying attention to both of them because the male knows better than flirting a woman in front of another guy.
4: Today, in an interview with News 8 Now, Angelini is responding to the backlash, saying he has no problem hiring female servers.
5: I said, I want male servers, not female servers. I prefer male over female. But if the female is qualified, I would hire her.
0: I don't like the female.
1: Oh.
0: I just prefer men.
1: Oh, I get it.
0: And
1: I
0: men do a better job making pasta.
1: I see.
0: Women don't know how to make a pizza.
1: No,
0: they only know how to make a vacuum go.
1: But where do they need to be? In the kitchen? Okay.
0: The kitchen doing the dishes. I'll hire a female dishwasher.
1: What an idiot.
0: But I will not hire a female as a server.
1: And if she doesn't know what she's doing, then she's out of here.
0: Unless she's a pretty. I'll hire her to take care of my kids. But
1: wow.
0: I know. He really goes for it, too.
4: But despite the video, Angelini says gender does not impact his hiring decisions.
5: If a female came to me and she had qualifications, a male came to me and she came first before the male, I got to hire her.
0: If a female came to me and said, I'll clean your windows, I say, okay, you do a good job.
1: What if you go in there and go, I'm not female. I identify as male.
0: I can't.
1: You better hire me first.
0: I hope his place gets shut down.
1: Oh my God,
0: fast.
1: This guy is so stupid.
0: His kids must be embarrassed. It's Stacey Hodge, KS95.

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1: That's Kit Thomas, Channel 5 Eyewitness News, Minnesota's weather authority. 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Simple. Not really much to talk about. One accident, 169 southbound at Pioneer Trail and Anderson Lakes Parkway. It's a 12-minute delay, 169 southbound. There is an accident causing quite the backup if you're heading down towards Savage and Shakopee. Other than that, things look pretty good across the metro. Just a little rainy and slippery. Here's your first answer to Smarter Than Stacy. It's Yellowstone. Yellowstone. That's the first answer. We'll have that cue to call in a couple minutes. Wait for that and call in, and hopefully you'll play to win tickets to Teddy Swims.
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0: Casey, and we're playing with Laura from St. Louis Park. Laura, how are you today?
1: I'm doing good.
0: All right, so here's the deal. We've got five questions for you, Laura. You've played Smarter Than Stacy before?
1: Yes.
0: How'd you do last time?
1: I did not win.
0: Okay, well, hopefully you win this time because you'll win Teddy Swims tickets. What's your favorite restaurant over in St. Louis Park?
1: Probably Crave.
0: Crave is good. Have you gotten their boatload of sushi?
1: No, I don't like sushi. I like their mac and cheese.
0: Oh, they do. I always steal my kids' mac and cheese. But yes, even the vegetable rolls are really good because I don't like sushi as well, but I get their vegetable rolls super good. All right, here's the deal. Five questions. Hopefully you beat Stacy. She cannot hear any of these questions. Are you ready to go?
1: Yes.
0: Question number one. What was the world's first national park?
1: Yellowstone?
0: Question number two. This place in Shakopee is bringing back 4th of July fireworks and the Juicy Lucy Fest. What place are we talking about?
1: Mystic Lake?
0: Say that again?
1: Mystic Lake?
0: Question number three. In computer speak, how many bits are in a byte?
1: 5,000.
0: Question number four. This chicken food joint took first place spot on America's favorite chicken chain list. What place made the news today? Name a chicken place.
1: Dave's Hot Chicken.
0: Question number five. How many rings surround the bullseye on an archery target? How many rings?
1: Three.
0: All right. I'm going to put you on hold. We're going to see how well you do, Laura, with Steve.

0: Stacey Notch, KS95. We are today's variety. Stacey, ready for part two?
1: Yes.
0: Question number one. Mm-hmm. What was the world's first national park?
1: World's first? Probably not here. Wait, world's first national. I will say
0: this, there are national parks across the world.
1: Of course. I'm trying to think if maybe that was a pioneering effort on our part here in the U.S. I will say Itasca.
0: Well, that is incorrect. No. Yellowstone.
1: Oh, well, that makes sense, I guess. That was a pretty impressive one.
0: Question number two. This entertainment, this place, I'll say this place. Well, I got it. Yeah.
1: Say it however you said it to her.
0: I already messed it up.
1: Oh.
0: this place in Shakopee is bringing back 4th of July fireworks and the Juicy Lucy Fest. What place are we talking about?
1: Oh. I don't know. Canterbury Park?
0: That is incorrect. So good news, it doesn't matter at all. Even though I did it wrong. It's Valley Fair. Valley Fair.
1: Oh.
0: Yeah, they have a great Juicy Lucy Fest. And they haven't done fireworks for a while for 4th of July.
1: Yeah, a lot of people are starting them up again.
0: Yeah, so it's Valley Fair. So, good thing it doesn't matter because you both got that wrong.
1: Yay!
0: In computer speak, how many bits are in a byte?
1: Oh, I used to know this. I'll say 1,000.
0: That is incorrect.
1: 100? 2,000?
0: 8.
1: 8. Oh.
0: This chicken food joint took first place spot on America's favorite chicken chain list. What place made the news today?
1: Oh.
0: This chicken food joint took first place on America's favorite chicken chain.
1: Is it Chick-fil-A?
0: That is correct.
1: Yeah. What are they in the news for? I can't remember.
0: Because they made number one today. They made the news.
1: Oh, that's what it was?
0: Yep.
1: Oh, okay.
0: How many rings surround a bullseye on an archery target?
1: I feel like we had this question, and so I should know the answer. 5?
0: That is incorrect.
1: You think I know if we didn't have that question, but I don't.
0: It's 4.
1: No.
0: 4 is the correct answer, and it looks like that Laura hung up.
1: Laura?
0: And we were gonna go to a tiebreaker.
1: Oh, nuts. Now we're just gonna have to do nothing?
0: Yeah, we're gonna have to go to caller number 9.
1: Well, geez, Laura, you could have done it.
0: I know. We're going to have to go to caller number 9 to win those tickets. So, by the way, if she had picked the tiebreaker question, the category was...
1: Oh, now that would have been a fun one.
0: That's the category.
1: Whatever that is.
0: That was the category. So caller number 9, I guess we'll get the tickets to Teddy Swim. See, that's when you hang up because you think you lost.
1: That's a silly move.
0: That's a horrible move to do because you never know how well she's going to do.
1: Unless she got disconnected, but
0: likely. Real quick, there's a female mad at you and myself.
1: What we do now?
0: Mostly mad at me, apparently, because I'm the man and...
1: Because you're a man, you're just a damn fool.
0: Yeah. Regarding the comments from the restaurant owner in Onalaska, there's a thing called freedom of speech. So he can say whatever he wants.
1: Oh, we're well aware.
0: And you can, however, but don't rip on him and wish for his business to fail. You sound as stupid as you think he sounds. You should be more of a journalist and share the news and leave your opinion to yourself.
1: Well, I'm not a journalist. I'm a feminist, and so is Hutch, and I would hope you'd be one, too, if
0: I hope
1: you're
0: a woman.
1: Don't
0: come to us for hard-hitting news, because my son will tell you that I poop in the woods. If you come to us for hard-hitting news, you're insane.
1: I don't know. I would hope that you would want...
0: As a female.
1: As a woman, yeah. As anyone who is hoping for, you know, someone to treat others with respect and kindness.
0: But not only did he say this... And not apologize, he doubled down.
1: He did double
0: on it. And that's when we said, yeah, I think no one should go to his business. I think it should fail.
1: Yeah.
0: I'm sorry. I don't think women should be treated horribly because they're women.
1: Right. I don't know. I mean, feel free to eat there as much as you like.
0: Yeah. Then go support him if you love him.
1: If you love him that much. I don't know.
0: I prefer that you actually don't listen to our show.
1: I say if you want him to apologize, if he would apologize for his foolish answers or foolish statements, then, I mean, everybody deserves a second chance, I think.
0: And not only that, but give birth. I think he should do that, too. I think he should also give birth and take hormones.
1: That would be great.
0: Right? Then maybe I would wish for his business to not fail.
1: I mean, sometimes you say something stupid. I know I've done that a few times, even today.
0: Biggest pet peeve. Oh, sorry. Go ahead.
1: I was going to say, but, you know, he didn't choose to take that
0: rope. Biggest pet peeve is when listeners text in. Mm-hmm. You should be more of a journalist and leave your opinion to yourself.
1: No, that's not.
0: That's not what we do.
1: We're doing here.
0: Yeah.
1: Silly. And I think people are strangely confused about that.
0: By the way, the category again for Smarter Than Stacy tiebreaker. It's Stacy Hutch, KS95.

0: Stacey Hodge, KS95. We are today's Variety. Dana called in just a little bit ago. Mm-hmm. She wants to be a part of Issues. So we're going to do Issues coming up. She's going to call us back. She wants to break up with her boyfriend.
1: Yeah.
0: But doesn't know if now's a good time to do it.
1: Oh, is there something happening?
0: Yeah.
1: Oh, no, no, no.
0: And I'm like, if you're thinking about breaking up with someone, you should just break up with them. Why would you prolong? But her situation is a little different.
1: We're
0: like, but if she stays, he's only going to get closer to her in this situation.
1: Okay, that's always a problem.
0: She's going to call back here just after 5 o'clock. You're going to want to listen to this because this might affect you when it comes to breaking up. Details on the way. Stacey Hodge, KS95. We are today's Variety.

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1: Not much to talk about. Slowdowns in the typical areas. 35W 94 interchange. The interchange at 62 going on to 35W Minneapolis, and then 35W coming off onto 62 towards the airport. Super slow. Highway 494 going towards the airport, starting at Highway 100 all the way to the Mall of America exit. So other than that, no other accidents to talk about. That's KS95 traffic.
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5: 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What's the longest tradition you have going? 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I'll explain it all when you wake the fun up with Crisco, Dez, and Wes.
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0: Stacey Dodge, KS95. We are today's variety. We told you we'd have Dana call back. She is on the phone with us because she has an interesting breakup situation that she wants to ask all of you out there to give your opinion on. So listen to her story. Let's sound sympathetic.
1: Okay.
0: And then give her the best advice for her issue. So, Dana, you are on deck here. Tell us what's going on in your situation and the whole story behind breaking up with your boyfriend and why it's not happening.
2: Okay, yeah. So I've been in this relationship for, just over a year. And it hasn't been working for a bit, but neither of us have been, willing to call it. Mm-hmm. And so I've just, I don't know, I kept putting it off, you know? And then, I never quite got the courage to do it. And then his mom passed away, oh, you know, like a week or so ago. And I was, just getting the courage to do the thing. And, the summer is here. We're really getting the full summertime. And I really just wanted to, live my best single life this summer.
0: Mm-hmm. Yeah, totally get it. Oh, that's hard to do. But you just want some advice, and hopefully we'll get that for you, okay?
2: Okay, thanks.
0: Yeah, that's
1: hard.
0: It's hard because you still care for this person to
1: a
0: degree, and you want to be there for them.
1: Support them, yeah.
0: And it's their mom.
1: That's tough.
0: You know, it's not a grandparent. Not that would make a difference, but it's someone super close, obviously, to him.
1: Right.
0: And that is a hard one. But yes, you obviously, summertime in Minnesota is the ideal time to be single.
1: Right.
0: To get out, go do
1: it's
0: different
1: flirt,
0: things.
1: It's flirting time.
0: It's
1: hot girl summer.
0: Season. What would you do in this situation?
1: You know what? I would be there through the funeral stuff.
0: As his girlfriend.
1: Yeah.
0: So for the next week or two.
1: Well, it sounds like they
0: both.
1: That's
0: a double whammy to break up right after, you know?
1: Well, I mean, gently. I mean, obviously she was saying how it wasn't really working and they were both kind of not into it.
0: Could you break up with him and still in that breakup conversation be like, look, I'll be here for you if you need me. You know, I will be here for you.
1: I would just
0: I'll
1: be
0: go
1: there.
0: To the funeral. You know, I'm still your friend going through this.
1: Right.
0: But clearly it's not working. The stress of his mother dying and the stress of this relationship, no matter what, is going to be heavy on him. And if I were her, I would just be like, hey, I'll be here for you. But
1: Yeah. I'm not sure how you put it.
0: But then you've got to deal with the family.
1: Pain. I'm losing my girlfriend. I've lost my mom.
0: And then showing up to the funeral with your...
1: Done this already?
0: Yeah.
1: 651-989-KS95
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0: Stacey Hutch, KS95. We are today's variety. Really feeling bad for Dana, who has been waiting for a little bit for us to get her issue on the phone because she's dealing with a breakup. He doesn't know they're breaking up. His mom just died, but she wants to break up with him. Mm-hmm. But does she wait now till things die down with the mom? And I'm like, and she's like, this is also prime summertime.
1: And, you know, this has been like on her mind a long time.
0: And his too. She said they both need to know they need to do it, but no one's pulling the trigger.
1: Right.
0: And so she finally got the courage to, and then mom died. 651-989-KS95.
1: Andre, what do you think?
2: I mean, what's a second hit if he's already down, you know? It's unrelated, but, you know, yeah, just go for it. He's already in a bad mood. You're going to console him and be a part of that and then break up after that?
0: So you're talking about one huge storm instead of
1: two
0: little storms back to back, you know? I mean, I don't know.
1: It's hard.
2: He might have some sympathy for you at that point.
0: Well, that's true.
1: Well, right? Maybe?
0: I don't know.
1: That's weird.
0: My thing is that if he already knows, thanks for calling. If he already knows it's coming, like if he feels it too.
1: He won't be surprised.
0: Right. But timing is everything though, too.
1: It really is. Okay, Renee, what would you do?
3: Oh, this is so tough.
1: Right?
3: I mean, at the end of the day, I think she has to realize that if she knows for a fact that she does not belong in this relationship, the longer she waits, she's actually hurting him more, right?
1: Yeah.
3: So as hard as it is, there's never a good time. But if this is really what she feels like in her heart is the best situation for the two of them to, you know, to end it, then I think that's how she can tell herself and him that she, you know, doesn't want to hurt him even more.
0: Yeah, it's a hard spot to be in, and the timing isn't perfect.
1: Definitely.
0: Because he's already in a spot right now, and this is a lesser issue than losing your mom, too,
1: honestly,
0: in the grand scheme of things.
3: Like, yeah, I mean, it's just adding on, and it, of course, it's not great. You want a partner there to help you through this hard time, but, you know, if it, again, like, it'd be more mean to him to stay when she knows it's not right.
0: Yeah, I hear what you're saying. Thanks for calling in, Renee. We appreciate you listening. 651-989-KS95 or text us 75617. You still think maybe be there in the next couple weeks for him as a girlfriend?
1: God, that's really hard. I don't know. I mean, usually when someone passes, you have the funeral kind of quickly.
0: Yeah.
1: So it might be a week.
0: Yeah.
1: At the most.
0: Stacey Hutch, KS95.

0: KC Dodge, KS95. We are today's variety. Hey, coming up for you here in the 6 o'clock hour, we're going to replay Ghosted. We did it on Tuesday. It was a super interesting one where they actually had a revelation at the end of it and maybe might work out.
1: I know. I'm kind of excited for it.
0: We're going to do that coming up for you again at 6 o'clock. Stick around.
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0: Stacey and Hutch at KS95. We are today's variety. You and I were talking about this yesterday. I do have a question for you.
1: Yeah.
0: Is Minneapolis fireworks different than St. Paul fireworks for the 4th of July? Is there two different kinds?
1: Each city, I think, does their own.
0: Okay.
1: But I know that St. Paul didn't have it for like 10 years. But it's coming back this year.
0: It's coming back this year.
1: Yes.
0: But they're looking for donations or something?
1: Yeah, well, it's the first time in a decade they're doing it now. The organizers said they were on track with their fundraising goal. They surpassed their $120,000 that they needed this past weekend on the way to meet their overall goal of $125,000 by June 15th. A lot of people stepped up, so it looks like it's going to happen. Maybe this was the enticer, Hutch.
0: Yeah.
1: Anyone who donated $30 or more is going to receive a commemorative T-shirt designed by Ezra Young. Who's that, you ask?
0: Yeah, who is Ezra Young?
1: A product design major at the U of M, who is a descendant of Lewis Morris. Who's that? A signer of the Declaration of Independence.
0: Who the hell's Lewis Morris?
1: He signed the Declaration of Independence.
0: He did?
1: He did. But yeah, they're going to be doing...
0: Was he like the guy that proofread it and then just put his initials on the side? Like, I've never heard of Lewis Morris.
1: I don't know, but I'm sure he's on there. But anyway, but you can still donate, but it looks like they've got enough money now.
0: Hold on. Let me see if the shirt's cool, then I'd get one.
1: I know. StPaulRotary.org if you want to look up... Any more info?
0: I mean, no offense to Ezra, but to put your eggs in a basket saying, I'm a descendant of blah, blah, blah, blah, blah.
1: You better be Ezra.
0: Yeah, okay, here we go. Let's see.
1: St. Paul Rotary. St. Paul.
0: I mean, no offense. It's something I could create on Canva.
1: Oh, come on.
0: I mean, no offense to him. I mean, it's...
1: I'm sure it's lovely.
0: You're not wearing this shirt unless it's on July 4th. That's really, you're not, it's not.
1: Well, you wear it to the fireworks show, and then everyone can say, thank you for your donation of at least $30, sir.
0: I'm not impressed with the design. It's if you're a design major, no offense, Ezra, I'm sure you're a great person, but the design doesn't stick out as something as I would totally wear that in public.
1: Oh, I see it now.
0: Yeah. You know what I'm saying?
1: It's all right.
0: It is, but it looks like he just took a black and white photo from Adobe Photo Stock and put blue in an eagle. It doesn't.
1: It's very patriotic.
0: I'm more of an abstract guy, though. So, it's definitely
1: you
0: different.
1: You bring your own T-shirt,
0: it's
1: mister.
0: Stacey and Hutch.
1: You better use puppy paint.
0: Yes, no.

0: take a look at this forecast. It's powered by the Artisan Home Tour. We've got Kit Thomas with us. I was about to say Chris Reese, but he's over in D.C. You're filling in for a couple days with him. But yeah. The newest member to Channel 5 Eyewitness News weather team, welcome. And you definitely brought the wet with you.
1: It's good moisture. We were starting to get a little abnormally dry, a little bit of a drought starting in some of the state. But overall, good moisture, always good to see. I've got a pepper garden, so it is loving all this rain.
2: Ooh, pepper garden.
0: Oh, you bring some. Are they sweet peppers? Or
1: Anywhere sweet to spicy to very hot.
0: Really?
1: Mm-hmm.
0: Okay.
2: You're one of those people.
1: Oh, yeah. I've been gardening for about 3 or 4 years now. Started off just on my porch and a couple of planters, then started putting them in the ground, and now I've got about 30 peppers right now. So
0: a lot of vegetables that need rain are growing.
1: Yeah, definitely. And if we're going to see a little bit of a dry spell. We've had a good amount of rain this week. Mm-hmm. The next couple of days, we might have a little bit of rain overnight. It's just going to be very spotty, though. Enough to soak in a little bit, but not really to water the plants if they need it.
0: This would be a good weekend to put plants in, too, because that soil is nice and wet. And so put that in now.
1: Absolutely.
0: And then keep watering, because apparently it's going to be dry. But it's going to be cooler, too, so we're going to enjoy that.
1: Yeah, we're back down into the lower 70s, a little bit below average, so very nice.
0: All right, that's Kit Thomas, Channel 5 Eyewitness News, Minnesota's Weather Authority.

0: Wake the fun up.
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2: The World Cup is underway. 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

0: need to tell you about this show, and I am so far behind on the times because it came out last year. Mm-hmm. I try to watch things that as they come out, but there's just so many these days. I can't keep up.
1: I know. There's so many.
0: But it's with your boyfriend.
1: Oh, which one?
0: His name starts with a J, ends in an H.
1: I'm not sure. John Hamm.
0: Correct. It's called Your Friends and Neighbors.
1: Oh, sure. Yeah.
0: Did you start this?
1: I haven't yet.
0: Okay. It's really good. It's on Apple TV, which...
1: Not everybody has
0: sucks.
1: That one. Yeah.
0: Yeah, because it's like, oh, you got to pay another $12.99.
1: But is it worth it?
0: It's well, here's the problem is it's two seasons, and I don't know if I can get that done in a month.
1: Oh.
0: So is it worth $25 is really what we're asking ourselves because I it's good, mm-hmm. but now I don't want to keep paying $12.99 every month.
1: Right.
0: For something I normally don't want. I don't watch much Apple TV, but the show is so good. And season two, I think, just came out. But it's one of those things where you don't know where it's going because the previews don't give you much.
1: Yeah.
0: And so I really finally need you to start watching something I like because you and I do not agree on shows for the most part.
1: Yeah, usually.
0: It's the one thing we agree on everything.
1: I know, except for that.
0: That's the one thing that I just can't talk to my buddy about because you don't watch that stuff.
1: I know.
0: And so, but yeah, if anyone else has watched that show, convince Stacey to watch it. Because it's John Hamm in a lot of positions.
1: Does he look good?
0: Mm-hmm.
1: Okay.
0: Mm-hmm.
1: All right, then.
0: But it's super interesting. So it's called Your Friends and Neighbors.
1: Well,
0: just wanted to pass
1: that
0: to you guys.
1: I do have free Apple, I think, TV for like 2 months. So why wouldn't I?
0: Yeah.
1: Because
0: sometimes people get it with their... cell phone plans and all that stuff.
1: Yeah, I just got it. Somebody just gave me a watch. So.
0: These streaming services also have been, let's just say, very good at cracking down on password sharing.
1: Oh, darn it.
0: So, it's Stacey and Hutch, KS95.
2: They say the holy water's watered down, and this town's lost its faith.

0: Stacey Notch, KS95. We are today's variety. It is time for Ghosted, and David wrote in because he was ghosted by a date, and he would like to know why, because that person is not responding back to him. So, David, we start with you, as you know. What's the story? What happened?
1: Yeah, so, Emma just kind of ghosted me out of nowhere. We've been going out for a while, and, we just, really, really clicked, and, it's been fun, and I love talking to her, and she's beautiful, and so we've been, going on a couple of dates. After that, I didn't get a response from her, and we haven't gone on a date in, a week, and I don't know what's going on, if she, got cold feet, if she just doesn't like me anymore, but she's not responding to anything.
0: Especially after a couple dates, if you're not feeling it, then just go, okay, sorry, not feeling it. And that's the only thing. So this person stops bothering you, at least.
2: Yeah.
0: That's what I would think. But sometimes people also have a weird thing and they get fickle. We'll find out what happened and talk to Emma, okay?
1: I appreciate it. Thank you.
0: Yeah. So stick around. We'll do that coming up next. But again, a couple of dates.
2: Yeah. So something happened.
0: She got freaked out.
2: Yeah, or maybe she just wasn't sure, so she went on another date to be sure.
0: Then why not say it?
2: Right, that's just not nice to not say, I'm not sure.
0: Yeah, I would just say, hey.
2: Not feeling it.
0: Yeah, after this second date, just not into it. You don't have to give a reason.
2: Yeah.
0: Just say, I prefer that we just don't contact anymore if it was really that bad,
2: Right.
0: It's Stacey and Hutch, KS95. We'll call Emma next.

0: CC Notch, KS95. We are today's variety. We are calling Emma right now. She had ghosted David, and he's on the phone with us, too. And we're going to figure out why she ghosted. So let's see if she answers.
1: Hello?
0: Hi, is Emma there?
1: Who's this?
0: It's Stacey Hutch from KS95.
2: Hello.
0: Hi. We are calling.
1: Are you serious?
0: Yeah.
1: I'm good, I guess.
2: You've heard of us?
0: Yeah, you know who we are.
1: That's crazy. Is this a prank? Are you for real?
0: No, this is
2: really us.
0: Yeah, we do a feature called Ghosted, where people try to find out what happened. And David called us up to figure out what happened and why you've been MIA, Emma.
1: Oh my gosh. Okay. So I'm supposed to tell you why I ghosted him?
0: Mm-hmm. Yeah, he said you guys were going out a couple times, maybe a month or so, and then you just stopped replying.
1: Yeah, yes, he's a nice guy, I think. So the last time we went out, we went to see the movie Backrooms. Have you heard of it?
0: Yeah, we've talked a lot about it on the show, too.
2: Horror movie, right?
0: Yeah, it's scary.
1: Yeah. I'm a horror movie fanatic. And he made it sound like, that sounds like so much fun. And so we went, and I'm telling you, he was like a whiny little girl baby. He couldn't sit through this movie. He's got his eyes closed. He's like covering his ears and closing his eyes and screaming at in the movie theater. He's sitting there going, no, don't. Oh my gosh. I can't unsee that.
0: Oh, my God.
1: I can't.
2: Oh, no. Okay.
0: David, is this how you reacted to the movie? Was it?
3: Was it that bad? It was a scary movie, though. The movie was scary.
1: Yeah, it's a scary movie. That's the point. The point is just it's scary. Like, you go to be scared, but there's other people there, so you can't.
3: Right. So we went to be scared, and I was scared. I don't see the problem here.
1: I just felt like you have a very sort of girly way of being scared.
3: I wasn't girly.
2: Not just girly.
1: I don't know. I'm sorry. It did not sit well. It kind of left me feeling a little cold, I guess.
0: So is there no potential for a second date then?
1: I don't know. I didn't know how to read that. It felt like you were not having a good time. It felt like you couldn't handle it. And so I don't know. It made me feel a little bit awkward, but I'm sorry.

0: There you go.
1: What about Michael, the new Michael Jackson movie?
2: Yes, that's a solid.
1: Okay. Idea. Okay. Cool.
3: Good job. There you go. Yeah. Just don't watch Thriller because that'll scare you too, David.
0: Yeah.
3: And you can't do that. But
0: you guys are funny.
3: You guys. Yeah. Yeah. It was. I think it was just.
1: Awesome. I appreciate it. Thank you.
3: Yeah. I think it was just a misunderstanding.
0: Yeah.
3: Here's the thing. I said this. We said this. I told you about this movie a lot. I didn't think the movie was scary at all.
0: Yeah.
3: But also, I'm not the one to scream at a movie, even if I'll jump, but I won't scream. So I understand, like, maybe how she felt a little uncomfortable, especially other people being
0: but
3: in the
0: when
3: theater.
0: You are at a haunted house, I do recall you were screaming.
3: The song is playing.
0: And you sounded a lot like what I should have sounded like when I scream.
3: It's Stacey and Hutch, KS95.
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0: Stacey and Hutch, KS95. We are today's Variety. I'm kind of glad New York passed this law, but I need it to go to social media. They passed a law to be the first state in the nation to mandate that ads created by AI-generated actors say so. AI-generated performers, they're created to appear as a real person to sell products.
1: Right.
0: The governor now says that AI actors have to be labeled as synthetic in the actual ad. So you know how in the ads it says paid spokesperson, not a real, you know, paid actor or whatever.
1: Actor, not a
0: they
1: real
0: have to do that with
1: person.
0: AI. And I think they should do that with social media because I have to spend most of my time figuring out is this real or not. Not that it matters. I guess if I'm entertained.
1: Well, but some people just want to know. And sometimes it's frustrating when someone will say, it's AI, and it's not. And you know it isn't. And it's, you know what I mean?
0: Well, these days I can't even tell.
1: You can't.
0: And there was something going around where someone was quoting this video they saw and facts and this and this.
1: Yeah.
0: You can watch videos of protesting happening in London or something.
1: Uh-huh.
0: It looks really real. And it could cause havoc for so many people.
1: Right. It's dangerous.
0: Right. So it's one of those things where it's like, I feel like those should be also labeled as AI, but we're getting to some weird territory these days in our lives, as we haven't already noticed.
1: Yeah.
0: Of we don't know what's real anymore, which is such a weird place to be in my head for me personally.
1: For sure.
0: Because in the 90s and 80s, you didn't have this stuff. You knew what you saw was real.
1: Yeah.
0: You know, what was being portrayed to you.
1: And what was made up was obviously made
0: up. It was, Bugs Bunny hitting Elmer Fudd with a sledgehammer. Like, clearly not real.
1: And if it was edited, you could tell it was edited.
0: Right. So it's super hard to even realize that stuff these days. And I hope that there's some sort of
1: regulation
0: that says, okay, this is real or this isn't. Because, granted, if it's a stupid video of
1: Something silly,
0: then that's fine. But if it's like there's a protest happening down the street from me,
1: right?
0: Or there's, you know,
1: someone gets all jacked and angry about it, and then they go, you know, do something violent.
0: Horrible.
1: You don't want that.
0: Yeah, so it's good to see that New York passed the first law forcing ads to be labeled as synthetic.
1: Yeah.
0: Not real. So I enjoy that, but we've got to make it social media, not just for TV.
1: Oh, for sure.
0: It's Stacey Hutch, KS95. We are today's Variety.

0: Stacey and Hutch, KS95, where we are today's variety. We are heading out of here. Tomorrow, you're off.
1: Yes.
0: We'll do Smarter Than TJ.
1: Oh, boy.
0: And you guys will probably win Teddy Swims tickets if you get to play. So listen at 423, get that first answer.
1: No.
0: We don't have to say get a leg up, because more likely you already have one.
1: Now stop it.
0: Sorry. Okay. That was mean.
1: Maybe.
0: I appreciate TJ and her efforts for Smarter Than TJ.
1: She'll be funny, because that's what I love about her.
0: She doesn't mean to be funny. That's where the hilarity ensues.
1: God, I love her.
0: We'll do that tomorrow. Bye.

0: starts at 7:40. And then at 6:35, what's the longest tradition you have going? There's a group of guys in Vegas who have done something for 20 years, and it is so cool. I'll explain it all when you wake the fun up with Chris Godez and Wes.
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